for the night. This week's community fund recipient, the Sny Bums softball team. And again, we're looking for the double bingo on your pink half sheet for an undetermined prize amount. Good luck, everybody. Here we go. Double bingo. Pink half sheet. Your first number. N34. Asanawasa Gayeli. 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

0: 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Jada Nawasa. 070. All right, we're going to verify. Hold on to your cards. We are verifying. All right, we do have at least one good winner, so we can clear those cards and get ready for bed. Oh, no, actually, hockey, right? The hockey game should be on now. They start at 7 or at 8. All right, everybody, one winner on that one. It's Jade Belanger. Good for you guys. Okay, for an undetermined prize amount. Way to go, Jade. We're going to go once, twice, three times. Game 8 is closed to one winner for an undetermined prize amount. Congratulations, Jade Belanger. Game at number 8 is closed. We're going to take a short commercial break. And we'll be back in a flash with your entire winner's list and also your chance to win free radio bingo cards for Tuesday, May 19th, when your progressive jackpot will be $6,250 Canadian in five numbers or less. Back after these.
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2: 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A lucky bingo player who played the blue quickie cards from last night's radio bingo will have a chance to win $250 American cash. Courtesy of the Akwesasne Convenience Store Association. 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We will call out free space numbers until we get a winner or up to 25 free space numbers, whatever comes first. If we do not get a winner, the cash will roll over and be added to next week's cash. The Akwesasne Convenience Store Association members include 37 West Lounge, 37C Cannabis Company, Action Race Parts, Akwesasne Mini Mart, Bearsden Main Location, Bearsden Western Door, Big Boys Gas and Tobacco, CT's Country Market, Corner Convenience and More, Diamond Tobacco, East Orvis Street, and Edith May Cafe.

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1: Alrighty, we're going to take a look at that winners list. Congratulations to all of our winners tonight. And we're so happy that we're able to make you winners this evening. And we're going to give away some free Radio Bingo cards after the complete winners list here. So we're going to start things off with Quickie Game 1, Blue 1 On. Tom Porter is our winner for $100 Canadian. For Quickie Game 2, Orange 1 On, Lori Matthews, $100 Canadian. For Quickie Game 3, Green 1 On, Karen Hanna for $100 Canadian. And don't forget to tune in tomorrow morning at 8:30 for the Free Space Contest brought to you by the Aquazesty Convenience Store Association. That'll be at 8:30. Tune in tomorrow morning with your blue Quickie card and listen for your Free Space to be called. All right, so on to the American Cash. We've got our first game of the night. Becky Mitchell, John LaFrance, and Steph DeRushy, $134 American each. For game number two, we had three winners, Claire Striggs, Tom Porter, as well as Paulette Poirier for $100 American each. For game number three, we had two winners, Cherie Jocko, as well as Lynette White, $200 American each. For game number four, Jonathan Caldwell, $500 American. Game five, Michelle Laffin, $600 American. We had 11 winners on game six, and they are Ashley Pickens. Or it should be Ashley Pickens, yes. Jay Oaks, Holly Hart, Nancy Jacobs, Michael LePage, Frank Leaf, Danny French, Ernest Thompson, Nate Oaks, Allison Shaver, as well as Brenda Thompson. And they get $64 American each. For game at number seven, one winner for the consolation prize, Andrea Cook, $1,500 Canadian. And for game eight, we had one winner for an undetermined prize amount. Way to go, Jade Belanger. So there you have it. That's your winner's list. Congratulations to each and every one of you. And we'd love for you to try and win some free Radio Bingo cards right now. So we're going to go to the phone lines. We're going to take callers 13 through 22. And we are looking for the 10th number called in game four. What was the 10th number called in game four? And if your caller is 13 through 22 to tell us the 10th number called in game four, then you will play Radio Bingo for free next week. Again, callers 13 through 22, 10th number called in game four. Big Tone takes over next. I will see everybody in the morning on the Get Up and Go morning show. And hope everybody's having fun watching their hockey tonight and listening to the radio. Again, callers 13 through 22, and we are looking for the 10th number called in game four.

Wendy? Yes, Lisa. Is the water warm enough? Yes, Lisa. Shall we begin? Yes, Lisa.

97.3 CKON. That's right here. That was some Tina Turner on this 2-4 Tuesday. That was the song Rock Me Baby. Here on 97.3 CKON. So you're in the after bingo zone right here on this stellar night. I got a little list here for y'all. So I've been taking calls, and I got this list of fine folks who got the bonus free cards. That's the one free card pack, the one half sheet, and the one quickie pack. So if I didn't take your call, I apologize, but there's always next time, next Tuesday, here for our bingo. So, without further ado, let's do further. Starting us off here on this list, a congratulations going out to Allie Dennison. Congratulations, Allie. A congratulations going out to Margaret Thomas Jock. Congratulations, Margaret. A congratulations going out to Marilyn Poirier. Congratulations, Marilyn. A congratulations going out to Connie Thompson. Congratulations, Connie. A congratulations going out to Carrie Bova. Congratulations, Carrie. A congratulations going out to Nancy Tucker. Congratulations, Nancy. A congratulations going out to Heather LaTulip. Congratulations, Heather. Congratulations going out to Karen Hanna. Congratulations, Karen. A congrats going out to Todd Desnoying. Congratulations, Todd. And congratulations going out to Bob McGilvery. Congratulations, Bob. So that's our list there of bonus free cards winners. They got the one free card pack, the one half sheet, and the one quickie pack. Oh yeah, feels great to be a winner. Winner, winner, chicken dinner. That sounds pretty good. Oh, so you're here in the after bingo zone with Big Tone. We had some Tina Turner. So that means we're going to have some more on this 2-4 Tuesday. And you know, we're just going to have a nice, great time. You better be good to me.

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0: In honor of Mental Health Awareness Month, Mental Health and Wellness, in collaboration with 97.3 CKON, will be hosting an afternoon wake and shake every Tuesday at 2 p.m. throughout the month of May. When you hear the songs from the Wake and Shake playlist, take a picture or video of yourself dancing and post it to the daily social media post. All participants will be entered into a drawing for a prize at the end of the month. The Wake and Shake playlist consists of the following songs: Jason Mraz, I Feel Like Dancing; Pharrell Williams, Happy; Justin Timberlake, Can't Stop the Feeling; Huntrix, Golden. Let's get moving for mental health awareness.
3: Can't stop

97.3 CKON. That was some Pink there with So What. In the zone with Big Tone, the after bingo zone here on this beautiful Tuesday night. I got 8:50 p.m. CKON time. So it's time to keep it going. But I want to remind y'all that there's an office space that is now available for rent at 28 Frank Benedict Memorial Lane, Cornwall Island. Now, this open workspace spans 2,100 square feet and includes bathroom, parking, kitchenette, and etc. Located in a convenient area close to Jinkunusere, this office is ideal for startups, professionals, small teams, if you are interested. Please contact PJ Burns at 518-521-8479 to arrange a viewing or request further details. Now, serious inquiries only. Let's keep it going here in the zone with Big Tone. Oh, some Pink again, back-to-back artists. Get the party started. Sounds like a plan.

And is 7-3 CKON. Some Bee Gees there with How Deep Is Your Love. Nice, great tune. I love that tune. I love how spacious that sound is. You know, it's very ethereal. It's crazy. Man, it's like synthesizing. It's all just a nice, great tune. It really lulls you into the zone. That's right. Because you're in the zone with Big Tone, 97.3 CKON. Let's keep it going with some more Bee Gees. More Than a Woman.

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That was Blink 182 with What's My Age Again. That's right, In the Zone with Big Tone. 97.3 on this stellar Tuesday, 9:26 p.m. CKON time. So it's time to keep it going. Let's mix things up. Let's go hang out with some Bob Seger. The tune, Rock and Roll Never Forgets. 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

For tonight, we're looking at partially cloudy skies all the way till midnight, then becoming mostly cloudy skies with lows in the lower 40s. For tomorrow, Wednesday, rain showers likely throughout the morning into the afternoon, high temperatures in the mid-50s. Tomorrow night, rain showers again all the way till midnight, and a chance of rain after midnight, lows in the mid-40s. Currently, we're looking at mostly cloudy skies and a near steady temperature around 7 degrees Celsius. That's 44 degrees Fahrenheit.

0: 97.3 CKON. That was some Bon Jovi there, Living on a Prayer. In the Zone with Big Tone. That's right. On 97.3 CKON on the Stellar Tuesday night. So we got our bingo done just a while ago, but if you're still tuning in from that bingo time, I'd like to remind y'all about the Free Space Contest. That's right, you keep that blue quickie card, and if your free space matches the free space number during the draw tomorrow at 8:30 a.m. with Reen and a Wista woman, well, you get some more cash. That's right, on the Get Up and Go morning show, 97.3 CKON. So tune in tomorrow for that free space contest. Let's take a nice quick break here. Do not go away. I got some more Bon Jovi coming up after this.
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97.3 CKON, that was the Beatles with Help. And before that was the Beatles again with I Want to Hold Your Hand. So that's it for me here on 97.3 CKON. You're in the After Bingo Zone. I got a stellar overnight playlist for y'all. And it's two for Tuesday, so if you hear one artist, you're going to hear them again. So, Onagiwahe Gunalunkwa, goodbye. This is Big Tone here, signing off. I will catch you all tomorrow. That's right, leave you with some Fifth Dimension Aquarius. Let the sunshine in. Big Tone here, signing off. Goodbye.

Sago Sago, always the woman here, inviting you to join us every Wednesday morning at 8:30 on the Get Up and Go Morning Show. A lucky bingo player who played the blue quickie cards from last night's radio bingo will have a chance to win $250 American cash. Courtesy of the Akwesasne Convenience Store Association. All you have to do is hang on to your blue quickie card and listen for the free space number. If you have the matching number, you have 9 minutes and 73 seconds to call us to claim your cash. We will call out free space numbers until we get a winner or up to 25 free space numbers, whatever comes first. If we do not get a winner, the cash will roll over and be added to next week's cash. The Akwesasne Convenience Store Association members include 37 West Lounge, 37C Cannabis Company, Action Race Parts, Akwesasne Mini Mart, Bearsden Main Location, Bearsden Western Door, Big Boys Gas and Tobacco, CT's Country Market, Corner Convenience and More, Diamond Tobacco, East Orvis Street, and Edith May Cafe.

Dearly beloved, we are gathered here today to get through this thing called life. Electric word life, that means forever, and that's a mighty long time. But I'm here to tell you, there's something else. The afterworld. A world of never-ending happiness. 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

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A lucky bingo player who played the blue quickie cards from last night's radio bingo will have a chance to win $250 American cash. Degani de wat nyawa wiskni wasani got wistage ostu neha. Courtesy of the Akwesasne Convenience Store Association. All you have to do is hang on to your blue quickie card and listen for the free space number. 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If we do not get a winner, the cash will roll over and be added to next week's cash. The Akwesasne Convenience Store Association members include 37 West Lounge, 37C Cannabis Company, Action Race Parts, Akwesasne Mini Mart, Bearsden Main Location, Bearsden Western Door, Big Boys Gas and Tobacco, CT's Country Market, Corner Convenience and More, Diamond Tobacco, East Orvis Street, and Edith May Cafe.

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A lucky bingo player who played the blue quickie cards from last night's radio bingo will have a chance to win $250 American cash. Courtesy of the Akwesasne Convenience Store Association. 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If we do not get a winner, the cash will roll over and be added to next week's cash. The Akwesasne Convenience Store Association members include 37 West Lounge, 37C Cannabis Company, Action Race Parts, Akwesasne Mini Mart, Bearsden Main Location, Bearsden Western Door, Big Boys Gas and Tobacco, CT's Country Market, Corner Convenience and More, Diamond Tobacco, East Orvis Street, and Edith May Cafe.

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A lucky bingo player who played the blue quickie cards from last night's radio bingo will have a chance to win $250 American cash. Courtesy of the Akwesasne Convenience Store Association. All you have to do is hang on to your blue quickie card and listen for the free space number. If you have the matching number, you have 9 minutes and 73 seconds to call us to claim your cash. We will call out free space numbers until we get a winner or up to 25 free space numbers, whatever comes first. If we do not get a winner, the cash will roll over and be added to next week's cash. The Akwesasne Convenience Store Association members include 37 West Lounge, 37C Cannabis Company, Action Race Parts, Akwesasne Mini Mart, Bearsden Main Location, Bearsden Western Door, Big Boys Gas and Tobacco, CT's Country Market, Corner Convenience and More, Diamond Tobacco, East Orvis Street, and Edith May Cafe.

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4: 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A lucky bingo player who played the blue quickie cards from last night's radio bingo will have a chance to win $250 American cash. Degani de wat nyawet, wisk ni wasani got wistage, ostu neha, courtesy of the Akwesasne Convenience Store Association. All you have to do is hang on to your blue quickie card and listen for the free space number. If you have the matching number, you have 9 minutes and 73 seconds to call us to claim your cash. We will call out free space numbers until we get a winner or up to 25 free space numbers, whatever comes first. If we do not get a winner, the cash will roll over and be added to next week's cash. The Akwesasne Convenience Store Association members include Smokey's Tobacco, Smoking Turtle and More, Speedway Plaza, Top Shelf Cannabis, Truck Stop Number 9, Wacky Tobacky Smoke Shop, Twin Leaf Gas and Tobacco Akwesasne, Twin Leaf Express in Fort Covington, Whirlwind Enterprise, Well Bill's One Stop, World Famous Tobacco, and Willow Street Smoke Shop.

0: There we go, the Highway 40 Blues. That's Ricky Skaggs on 97.3 CKON Midweek Wednesday. We're just over an hour away from your free space contest brought to you by the Akwesase Convenience Store Association. Someone that played Radio Bingo last night and played the Blue Quickies is going to win $250 American today. So make sure you have your Blue Quickie card ready as of 8:30 this morning, and I'll give you your first free space number. Right now, we've got birthday candles to blow out. We're going to say good morning and happy birthday to my beautiful wife, Jade. And Jade, we're going to wish you all the best on your birthday with lots of love from Dee, Gunna Haneta, as well as Deo Nonolo. And we're going to wish you all the best on your birthday. Dee picked this one out for you. It's Jade Langley and Dee Green. Happy birthday, Dee.
1: I was all but 22, I think, at the time. I'd been out on the road, lonely at night, and it'd been a while.

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5: 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Fortunately, Justin happens to be a very good golfer and takes the lead, but becomes unglued when he discovers Louise has lost the engagement ring he gave her. Complicating matters are Henry's wife, Muriel, who finds him a little too close to his lascivious Vice President Pamela, who just happens to be Dickie's ex-wife. 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
7: I'm Deborah Rodriguez. President Trump has weighed in ahead of touchdown in China.
8: A lot of good things are going to happen.
7: He's due to arrive in Beijing any minute now for a summit with President Xi Jinping. Correspondent Anna Corrin is there.
9: President Trump, he needs President Xi's help to end the Iran war. As we know, China is one of Iran's closest allies, certainly its largest trading partner. It buys 90% of Iran's oil. But more than that, you know, China needs to have the Strait of Hormuz open as well.
7: Back home, another Trump administration official is out. CBS's Linda Kenyon from the White House.
10: Marty McCary is resigning as head of the Food and Drug Administration. He was an outspoken opponent of COVID measures during the pandemic. But in recent weeks, health industry executives, abortion opponents, and others complained about him.
7: McCary also broke with the administration over fruit-flavored vapes. An inside look at the quarantine unit in Omaha, where 16 Americans are being monitored after they left a hantavirus-infected cruise ship. Jake Rosemarin has posted a video.
11: We have a dresser, a fridge, a smart TV. Here's my thermometer for temperature checks during the day.
7: Doctors say one passenger who tested positive is asymptomatic. French health officials say a passenger hospitalized in Paris is now in critical condition on life support. It's curtains for alligator Alcatraz.
12: CBS News has learned the detention facility in the Everglades could be shut down as early as next month due to its escalating operating costs. Last week, Florida Governor Ron DeSantis said the facility was always designed to be temporary.
13: If we shut the lights out on it tomorrow, we will be able to say it served its purpose.
12: Ariane Betancourt's father is one of the 1,400 detainees still at Alligator Alcatraz.
14: The families of the detainees are going to be out here with sledgehammers ready to tear this place down ourselves.
12: Michael Wallace, CBS News.
7: Now to London. A royal welcome for King Charles, who touched on global affairs in his speech, opening a new session of British Parliament today.
15: An increasingly dangerous and volatile world threatens the United Kingdom, with the conflict in the Middle East only the most recent example.
7: Prime Minister Keir Starmer looked on amid his own fight to keep his job. Gas at an average $4.51 a gallon in the U.S. today. Dow futures down 139. 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
7: L.A. police say they're considering a possible overdose after 29-year-old Memphis forward Brandon Clark was found dead in his home there yesterday.
22: The Los Angeles County Medical Examiner is investigating the death of forward Brandon Clark. He was one of the longest-tenured Grizzlies players. This fan spoke to WREG-TV.
23: Very sad. Very sad. I enjoy watching this game.
22: Clark built a reputation as a tough, defensive-minded player and an aggressive rebounder. Injuries hindered his career the last few years, and he played just two games this season after recovering from a knee injury, then suffering a season-ending calf injury in December. Christopher Cruz, CBS News.
7: Results still pending on some old bones found at a church in the tiny Dutch village of Volder.
24: Five of them, three of us. Hardly seems fair. I wish you had a chance to surrender. Excuse me, but there's four of us.
7: Locals hoping a skull unearthed at St. Peter and Paul's will turn out to be those of the fourth musketeer. Deborah Rodriguez, CBS News.

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3: Sagawakwasaste and the surrounding communities. I'm Reen Cook reporting from the CKLN News Center. An Akwesasne man could spend the rest of his life in prison for his role in a human smuggling conspiracy that left a family of four dead in St. Lawrence River. The U.S. Department of Justice this week said Timothy Oakes, age 35, pleaded guilty Monday to conspiracy to commit alien smuggling for financial gain, and alien smuggling resulting in death. According to court documents, Oakes was a key member of a human smuggling organization that illegally shuttled people from Canada into northern New York. Prosecutors said Oakes used his home on Cornwall Island, Ontario, as a gathering place for non-citizens and routinely smuggled them by boat across the St. Lawrence River to the United States. He earned about $1,000 for every person he smuggled. On the night of March 29th, 2023, prosecutors said Oakes knew that high winds, freezing temperatures, and limited visibility made for dangerous conditions on the St. Lawrence River, but he brought his boat and four Romanian nationals to a public boat launch to smuggle them to the U.S. Oakes' brother allegedly operated the boat, which capsized during the crossing. The brother and the Romanian family, which included two children under the age of three, died. Oakes was taken into custody in June of 2025 as he tried to enter the U.S. at the Messina port of entry. Oakes faces a maximum sentence of life in prison. His sentencing is scheduled for September 11th. The time has arrived for summer program registration for the Akwesasne Boys and Girls Club. Mark your calendars for the registration date you plan to sign your children up for. Each summer program has a separate day and a separate link to sign up. So first off, I'll let you know if you have trouble navigating the online registration, you can utilize the in-person registration from 6 to 7 p.m. this evening. So we have Gowanoagate Youth Summer Program. Registration date is today. Online registration will be released at 12 noon. In-person registration at AMS School on the island from 6 to 7 p.m. It's a six-week program, July 6th through August 14th. No registration fee. The middle school summer program at the Maine Akwesasne Boys and Girls Club registration date is tomorrow. The Mohawk Council of Akwesasne reminds the community that all MCA employees have the right to work in a safe, respectful, and harassment-free environment. The MCA Respect in the Workplace policy was established to help ensure that employees are treated with dignity and respect while carrying out their duties. Now, the policy applies to all interactions with MCA employees, whether in person or over the phone, online, via email, or during service delivery within the community. MCA believes that just as community members deserve to be treated with respect by staff members, MCA employees also deserve respect while providing programs and services to the community. And while MCA recognizes that community members may experience frustrations from time to time, employees should not be subjected to abusive language, harassment, intimidation, or threatening behavior while performing their work. Community members who feel dissatisfied with services received from MCA are encouraged to submit a service complaint through the appropriate process, which is in place to help ensure that MCA employees uphold professional standards of service delivery and conduct. The Mohawk Council of Akwesaste remains committed to maintaining a safe workplace for all employees. Community members are reminded that inappropriate conduct towards staff may result in action being taken to protect employee health and safety, including possible service restrictions or involvement of appropriate authorities when necessary. We appreciate the community's cooperation in ensuring respectful interactions with staff across all departments and services. Now we'll go up for your cooperation. We've got a pre-recorded session of CKNW Wednesday to Wetala today. Starts at 10:15 this morning, and we're going to talk with the Akwesaste Youth Coalition. So be sure to tune in for that. Again, at 10:15 start time, it is pre-recorded, so no calls will be taken during the program. And we're taking a look at your local sports scene. We'll start out by letting you know the Akwesaste Thunder is back on the home floor tonight. So if you want some Junior B lacrosse, big dose of it tonight at the Otnomologoa Arena as your Akwesaste Thunder will play host to Gloucester. That'll be an 8 o'clock start time tonight at the Otnomologoa Arena. And scoreboard from Tuesday in boys baseball. It was Messina over Ogdensburg 15-1. Potsdam beat Norwood 11-3. In boys lacrosse, it was Ogdensburg beating Canton 11-10. Messina got by Potsdam 11-9. In girls lacrosse, Salmon River over Ogdensburg 14-11. And also girls softball as well on Tuesday. Chateauguay doubled Madrid Waddington 6-3. Norwood Norfolk ran past Tupper Lake. And Brushton Mawira beat Colton Pierpont 14-10. Canton blanked Ogdensburg 18-0. And taking a look at boys and girls golf, it was Ogdensburg over Clifton Fine, 226-260. Messina beat Salmon River, 209-248. And Potsdam over Malone on a score of 211-226. And nice job from Cedar View. Cedar View announced they were offering the free green fees for Messina golf team and Salmon River golf team throughout this summer. So great gesture put forth by Cedar View Golf Course. Thank you so much. And they enjoyed hosting both teams yesterday. Crosstown rivals, of course. It's always a big deal whenever Messina takes on Salmon River in whatever sport they're playing. That'll do it for news and sports to the hour. All right, let's take a look at that forecast for Akwesaste and the surrounding communities. We're going to let you know today, weather-wise, high-wise, we're going to get up to 13 or 57. We will see showers through the day. And as we mentioned, 13 or 57 for the high. Showers continue overnight tonight. We'll go down to 7 or 45 on Thursday. Showers continuing with cloudy conditions. 15 or 59 Friday, partly sunny. And a high reaching 19 or 67. We get into the 70s with sunshine. And that'll be for both weekend days. 97.3 CKOA. On the outside, we're sitting at 8 degrees on Celsius, 47 on Fahrenheit. As we go through this midweek Wednesday morning, don't forget the free space contest comes your way at 8:30 this morning. That's courtesy of the Akwesaste Convenience Store Association. So get your blue quickie card and get ready to win $250 in American cash this morning. So it's very well worth your while to play the quickies every Tuesday night for CKLN Radio Bingo. If you've got birthday wishes, get those into us. We do our birthday club draw for Shy's Place. Also, our friends at Edith May Cafe, Bear's Den, and Flowers Cornwall. Just a heads up, Shy's Place, I believe, is closed today and tomorrow.

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He was willing to make a deal. 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
1: 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A lucky bingo player who played the blue quickie cards from last night's radio bingo will have a chance to win $250 American cash. Degani de wat nyawat, wisk ni wasani got wistage, ostu neha, courtesy of the Akwesasne Convenience Store Association. All you have to do is hang on to your blue quickie card and listen for the free space number. If you have the matching number, you have 9 minutes and 73 seconds to call us to claim your cash. We will call out free space numbers until we get a winner or up to 25 free space numbers, whatever comes first. If we do not get a winner, the cash will roll over and be added to next week's cash. The Akwesasne Convenience Store Association members include Flint and Stone, Keegan's Tobacco, Lawless Tobacco, Leo Yellow Smoke Shop 1, Miles Square Smoke Shop, Mohawk Raceway, Red Fox Gas and Tobacco, Roadblock Billy's, Smokestacks, Smokers Warehouse Akwesasne, Smokers Warehouse Fort Covington, and Smoky Island.
3: Morning, everybody. We're going to do our morning menus. Today's day to is sports, all that quickly before we take care of your free space contest. So get your blue quickie cards in front of you. We'll be doing that in about 5 minutes. Got some birthdays to pass along. Happy birthday to Teddy McDonald from Duda Bubba. So have yourself an ace birthday. Teddy McDonald celebrates today. Happy birthday going out to Rachel Jacobs from Auntie Josie. I've also got music from Brooks and Dunn by request down the way, so stay tuned for that. Right now, we're going to take care of those morning menus. Senior Center in Hogansburg. Today, we're doing Chinese chicken salad, roll, lemon fluff, and a banana. 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Today is also the deadline for senior club nominations. And it's also National Apple Pie Day at the Senior Center today. 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They do the grab-and-go between 11 and 12. The congregate is served at noon. Suggested contribution for 55 or older is $3 American. 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And please remember to call before 9:30, 518-358-2963. That's for the Senior Center. For AMBI today, three district schools. Wednesday is breakfast for lunch day. French toast, bacon, eggs, and fruit. I can't believe we're already in the middle of May. Wow, kiddos will be out of school in, what, 5 or 6 weeks. Wow. Looking at Salmon River Central and Sewerage's Mohawk today. Hamburger, cheeseburger on a bun, or you can have their Glacier hot dog on a bun. Carrots and fresh fruit. And again, that's Salmon River and Sewerage's Mohawk School. For Messina Central, on Wednesdays, they do their homemade pizza. You get that with a salad and a roll. Also, fruit and milk. So that's for Messina Central today. And that's all she wrote there. Today's day days. Today is the 13th of May. So 13th of May today. As we look at today's day days, see what we're celebrating. Again, thank you so much to everyone that made it so special for our nurses. Also for our teachers. Today is cough drop day. Also, donate a day's wages to charity day. Frog jumping day. International hummus day. It's also International Receptionist Day. Good morning to all of our receptionists. Thanks for all that you do. It's also Leprechaun Day. National Apple Pie Day. We talked about that. National Fruit Cocktail Day. It's also Numeracy Day. National Third Shift Workers Day. Root Canal Appreciation Day. Who appreciates a root canal? Yikes. Well, you get to save the tooth, right? And today is also Top Gun Day, Tulip Day, World Cocktail Day, World FM Day, and it stands for the World Facility Management Day. So that's a listing of today's day days. Right now, we're going to check our forecast for our friends at Twin Leaf Stores. 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
3: Showers on the way for the day. We're going to see a high reaching 13 or 57. So clouds will remain along with the showers overnight. We'll go down to 7 or 45 on Thursday. More showers, more clouds, 15 or 59. Come Friday, partly sunny, 19 or 67. We're going to hit the 70s. Wow. Saturday, 74. Sunday, 72. Monday, 77. It's a beach day on Monday. Wow. Tuesday, radio bingo. Have to get our bikinis out. Oh, jeepers. Partly sunny on Tuesday with a high reaching 29 or 84. There we go. There's some warm temperatures for everybody. It's been freezing around here. We had a frost warning the other night. Crazy. 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Reminding you, there's an Aquasasta Thunder game tonight at the Nolagoa Arena. 8 o'clock start time. Hosting Gloucester.

see what's going on. What shall we start with? Shall we start with the NHL? Shall we start with the early game? What is going on here, Montreal Canadiens fans? What is happening? Things didn't go the way of the Montreal Canadiens at the Bell Center last night. They found themselves down right off the bat, 1-0, 6 minutes? Was it 6 minutes into the first period? But they just couldn't do what they needed to do. They had a goal go in off the back of the goaltender, off the position of where the Zamboni comes in and out. Crazy. So watching that as well. And of course, Montreal Canadiens, young team, so does that factor into it? And looking to do a lot of things better, because when it comes to the playoffs, you got to do everything you're supposed to be doing, first of all, and then you get that lucky bounce, right? But if you haven't been doing your things you're supposed to be doing, then the lucky bounce doesn't count. So Buffalo Sabres winning over the Montreal Canadiens 3-2 at the Bell Center last night. That ties up the series. So good morning to all our Buffalo Sabres fans. They're happy today. Canadiens are like, well, we'll regroup and we'll get them next time, right? So they're headed back to Buffalo for game 5. Right now that series is tied 2 games apiece. And the Golden Knights needed overtime to beat the Ducks 3-2. They got the job done. Vegas leads that series 3-2. And taking a look at the Minnesota Wild visiting the Avalanche tonight, 8 o'clock start time. And Colorado leads that series 3-1, so they could easily wrap that up for tonight. NBA action from last night. The Spurs beat the Timberwolves 126-97, and San Antonio leads that series 3-2. On tap for tonight in the NBA, Cavaliers at the Pistons. Major League Baseball, we have the Yankees beating the Orioles 6-2. Also, the Nationals over the Reds 10-4. Red Sox fell to the Phillies 2-1. The Rays over the Jays, they beat Toronto 7-6 in 10 innings. The Mets got by Tigers on a score of 10-2. Atlanta, I think, is the best team in baseball. They beat Chicago on a score of 5-2 last night. And Astros falling to the Mariners big time 10-2. And the Giants over the Dodgers 6-2. And WNBA play from last night. It was the Dream over the Wings 77-72. Lynx over the Mercury 88-84. And the Fire beat the Liberty 98-96. On tap for tonight, Storm visit the Tempo. Aces at the Suns. Valkyries are hosting the Sky. And the Fever go visit the Sparks. So what's going on there? And let me see if we've got anything else to pass along. I think that's about it. All right. So that'll do it for Sports Shorts 97.3 CKIM from the heart of Akwesasne. Let's check this out. Oh, yeah.

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1: Yes.
2: Is it gas?
3: Yeah. Nice stuff here.
0: All right. We'd like to say Nyawagoa, good morning to all of our Akwesaste Convenience Store Association members. And we'd like to thank them for sponsoring your free space contest. All right. So looking at that, we have our members of the Akwesaste Convenience Store Association. They offer a prize of $250 in American funds. And that is for someone that played the quickies last night for CKON Radio Bingo. So your quickies are sold in a three-pack for just $4. So that $4 gets you three quickie games on Tuesday night. And it also gets you into this supplemental prize of $250 American that we do by drawing a free space from a quickie card from Tuesday night, okay? So we'd like to say Nyawagoa, thank you very much. Mohawk Raceway, Mile Square Smoke Shop, Lil Yellow Smoke Shop 1, Lawless Tobacco, Keegan's Tobacco, Flint and Stone. 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All right. And we are going to call out our first free space number. And that is 10290. Your first free space number, 10290. I'll give you that to you one more time. 10290. That's our free space number, okay? So if you have that free space, call us now. Operators are standing by, and the clock starts now. You've got 9 minutes and 73 seconds to call us if you have free space number 10290. That's 10290. As we continue, I'd like to remind everybody the Gawinoga Medical Clinic remains closed for the rest of the week. Clients will be seen virtually. The Gawinoga Medical Clinic staff will be reaching out to their clients who have scheduled appointments so that they can set up that virtual system for you. And also a reminder, MCA continuing with their phone system updates. And the phone system upgrade is now largely complete. IT. Or IST, I guess they'd be called, the Computer Information Services Team. They continue to verify connectivity throughout the week. So when you call the MCA main line, 2250, callers will be directed to an automated menu system. And you just put the extension in directly. If you need help, you push 0 and someone will come on. And please take note that the phone system for Kanukotsalia remains unchanged. You can still call 575-2341 and speak with a person at the Kanukotsalia reception desk without an automated menu, okay? Proxim Pharmacy and Dr. DeButt's offices are not on the call system yet, so you have to call them directly, 575-1160 and 575-1158. They appreciate your patience with that. So once again, free space number 10290. And the time has started. We've got some music right now from Leanne Womack.

0: on 97.3 CKON. Leanne Womack ahead of that and Never Again Again. All right, so our first free space is null and void. Gonzo, got a brand new free space number for you here. And if you're ready, I'm ready. Here's your new free space. 1-5-3-5-1. 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Your time starts now. We'll take a short commercial break, come back at you with news, and hopefully a winner on the other side. Once again, 1-5-3-5-1. 1-5-3-5-1.
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0: There we go. It's kind of like a catch-22, right? Unless you're the winner, you don't want to hear that song. But we do have a winner, so somebody is very happy. And you have a chance to win every week as long as you play the quickies for CKNW Radio Bingo. All right, so here's the deal. Welcome back. It's the Get Up and Go Morning Show. You heard that music. You hear that guitar. You know we have a winner. Ding, ding, ding. Gagne. Winner. Wait. Okay, ready? Ding, ding, ding. Winner. Gagne. Most important word here. Wa und Gwanny. Who is the lucky lady? Her name is Paula. Paula Jacobs. Ace Paula. Show me the money, right, Paula? Good for you. Red Fox Gas. Hello, how are you? Good morning to everybody at Red Fox Gas. And they are the location where Paula Jacobs purchased her lucky quickie card. So thank you so much for playing Radio Bingo, first of all, Paula. We really appreciate it. And we're so happy to be able to make you a winner, courtesy of the Aquazasti Convenience Store Association members. So, where does this money come from? $250 American. Guess where it comes from? All of these businesses. I listed half of them at the top when I did the first draw for your free space. I'm going to list the rest of them right now. And how do they get that money? I know that we've listed them all. How do they get it? How are they able to all get together and pitch in however much money they pitch in to make up the $250? It's with you, their customer. Buy local, always. Support these businesses, and they will support you each and every time. That's how it works. Give and take. And, of course, all of the great things that spin off of that for economic development and all the families that are fed through our business community here in Aquazasti. All of the different events that are sponsored by all of the businesses in Aquazasti. So thank you so much to everybody that chooses, again, to buy local, always. I always use my mayonnaise as a good example. I don't want to pay $9 for mayonnaise. Is it going to save me a trip to Messina? Yes. Is it going to save me gas in my car? Yes. I might even pay $15 for mayonnaise now and save another gallon of gas, right? Because I'm helping that small business. I'm helping that family. I'm helping all the families that work for them. That's how that works. So, again, thank you so much to everybody that has been a part of the Aquazasti Convenience Store Association. So I've got some more members for you. They include Big Boys Gas and Tobacco, Red Fox Gas and Tobacco, Twin Leaf Gas and Tobacco, Aquazasti, CT's Country Market, Roadblock Billy's, Twin Leaf Express for Covington, Corner Convenience and 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That is the Aquazasti Convenience Store Association, other half of my list. Thank you again so much on behalf of CKNW Radio and all of our bingo players for making it so much fun every Wednesday morning at 8:30. You never know who's going to win, but you do know that if you play the quickies, you're in it. You're in it to win it, right? So give us a shot every Tuesday night. Jackpot did not go out last night. So we've got $6,250 Canadian come Tuesday, May 19th. All right, so be sure to get your cards and join us at your favorite distributor now. And be like Paula Jacobs. Play the quickies. And you could win an extra $250 American. So, congratulations, Paula Jacobs and Red Fox Gas. Thank you so much for being CKNW Radio Bingo card distributors. We sure do appreciate it. Yawa goa. All right, everybody. Like we said, we'll break for news. And back on the other side, we've still got horoscopes to take care of. And actually, you know what? How about I do our horoscopes right now? Let's do our horoscopes right now, and we're going to do those for our friends at BGR Power Inc. Let's take care of that first, and then we'll jump into CBS News and also local news brought to you by CECOM Federal Credit Union. 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
0: 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Our first stop is going to be Libra. People's feelings are very important to protect today, mostly by keeping interactions light and positive. Watch your tone as closely as your words. A steady voice can keep a difficult exchange from tipping into something too charged to contain, Libra. For Scorpio, deadlines can be stressful, but it's even more stressful to think a timeline might stretch on and on. Of course, big goals often demand seasons of work. You'll be considering practicalities and deciding what you're willing to take on, Scorpio. For Sagittarius, someone could use a moment of grace, and you'll know exactly how to offer it, whether with a word, a pause, or a choice that preserves dignity. Acts like these build a reputation that opens doors and returns value over time. For Capricorn, complexity is the enemy of progress. A system you actually use beats the fancy one that sits untouched. Better organization gives your mind space for creative and strategic thinking. Simple tools help too, such as a notebook, a calendar, or a short list, Capricorn. For Aquarius, you have your own ideas about what constitutes success, and society's notions are much too narrow for you. You'll be reminded that just because there's a consensus, it doesn't make an idea correct for all, or indeed for any. For Pisces, a dynamic that once felt promising reveals itself to be something different from what you thought it would be. Maybe it's no one's fault, it's just a misunderstanding or mismatched needs. Now your interest drifts, seeking a better fit. And that's for Pisces. For Aries, you're willing to revisit an old conversation. Returning with new insight makes a difference. Silence will do some of the work. Space gives people time to process. See what remains after the initial wave of reaction passes, Aries. For Taurus, making it look easy is the essence of mastery today. There is simply no question about it. You've mastered the skill. You also happen to look cool and effortless in its execution. So, of course, this invites imitation. Gemini, when you take responsibility for your part in things, you don't bother to qualify it. And you're willing to do whatever it takes to repair what's broken and resolve what's conflicted. Owning your actions builds credibility, Gemini. For Cancer, go back to the beginning. 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Capricorn and Libra adore you. Your lucky numbers are 10, 6, 29, 3, and 33. That's Oyeli, Yayak, Dawasa, Gyohto, Asa, Dana, Asinawasa, Asa. 10, 6, 29, 3, and 33. Those are your morning horoscopes.
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3: I'm Deborah Rodriguez. Moments ago, Air Force One touched down in Beijing. President Trump's been looking forward to his summit with Chinese leader Xi Jinping.
4: He's been a friend of mine. He's been somebody that we get along with.
3: Correspondent Weijia Zhang reports from Beijing.
5: China is the biggest buyer of Iran's oil, and now boatloads are trapped behind the U.S. blockade. So on the table today, everything from Iran and Taiwan to tariffs and trade. Trump is bringing top CEOs like Elon Musk and Apple's Tim Cook and plans to push President Xi to buy more American beef, soybeans, and even Boeing airplanes.
3: We've gotten word from health officials in France today. One of the passengers who was on a cruise ship infected with hantavirus is struggling. Correspondent Ian Lee.
6: A French woman is critically ill and on a life support device with an artificial lung after testing positive for a severe case of hantavirus. Doctors say it is, quote, the final stage of supportive care.
3: Ian is in Omaha, where

0: Founder Elon Musk wanted to have long-term control of the organization before his departure in 2018.
1: Canadian tourists are staying away from the U.S. in droves.
2: The University of Toronto tracked cell phone activity and found a 42% drop in Canadian visits to U.S. cities last year. Since President Trump started enacting larger tariffs and talking about annexing Canada early last year,
3: they should be a state.
2: Many Canadians have boycotted U.S. travel and goods. Florida tourism officials have been trying to woo Canadians back. Some Las Vegas casinos have offered currency exchange rates, making the Canadian dollar as valuable as the U.S. dollar. Michael Wallace, CBS News.
1: NBA fans are mourning the loss of Jason Collins, the league's first openly gay player.
4: Life is so much better for me. I don't have to hide who I am. I can just be my normal self.
1: 5 months ago, Collins announced he had brain cancer. He was 47 years old. This is CBS News.
5: What is going on?
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1: Conan's going for a three-peat at the Oscars.
15: I am Conan O'Brien, the last human host of the Academy Awards.
16: That's Conan O'Brien from this year's Academy Awards. The Academy making the announcement at Disney's Upfront presentation here in New York. Last person to host the Oscars at least three consecutive years, Billy Crystal, from 1990 to 1993. This will also be the second to last Oscar ceremony for ABC, as Hollywood's Biggest Night moves to YouTube in 2029. Matt Wolf, CBS News.
1: Next September 11th, the 9/11 Memorial and Museum in New York City will add a new moment of silence to honor people who died from the health effects of the terror attack. For the past 24 years, there have been six moments marking the times each World Trade Center tower was hit when they fell, as well as the two other attacks. Deborah Rodriguez, CBS News.
17: And the surrounding communities. I'm Reen Cook reporting from the CKLN News Center. An Akwesasne man could spend the rest of his life in prison for his role in a human smuggling conspiracy that left a family of four dead in St. Lawrence River. The U.S. Department of Justice this week said Timothy Oakes, age 35, pleaded guilty Monday to conspiracy to commit alien smuggling for financial gain, and alien smuggling resulting in death. According to court documents, Oakes was a key member of a human smuggling organization that illegally shuttled people from Canada into northern New York. Prosecutors said Oakes used his home on Quamault Island, Ontario, as a gathering place for non-citizens and routinely smuggled them by boat across the St. Lawrence River to the United States. He earned about $1,000 for every person he smuggled. On the night of March 29th, 2023, prosecutors said Oakes knew that high winds, freezing temperatures, and limited visibility made for dangerous conditions on the St. Lawrence River, but he brought his boat and four Romanian nationals to a public boat launch to smuggle them to the U.S. Oakes' brother allegedly operated the boat, which capsized during the crossing. The brother and the Romanian family, which included two children under the age of three, died. Oakes was taken into custody in June of 2025 as he tried to enter the U.S. at the Messina port of entry. Oakes faces a maximum sentence of life in prison. His sentencing is scheduled for September 11th. The Elders Benefit Group will be meeting tonight at the Aquasasi Housing Authority training.

Center. It's from 6 to 8 p.m. Organizers say it's in regard to this year's vote. The time has arrived for summer program registration for the Aquasaste Boys and Girls Club. Mark your calendars for the registration date you plan to sign your children up for. Each summer program has a separate day and a separate link to sign up. So first off, I'll let you know if you have trouble navigating the online registration, you can utilize the in-person registration from 6 to 7 p.m. this evening. So we have Gowanoge Youth Summer Program registration date is today. Online registration will be released at 12 noon. In-person registration at AMS School on the Island from 6 to 7 p.m. It's a six-week program, July 6th through August 14th. No registration fee. The middle school summer program at the Maine Aquasaste Boys and Girls Club registration date is tomorrow. The Mohawk Council of Aquasaste reminds the community that all MCA employees have the right to work in a safe, respectful, and harassment-free environment. The MCA Respect in the Workplace policy was established to help ensure that employees are treated with dignity and respect while carrying out their duties. Now, the policy applies to all interactions with MCA employees, whether in person or over the phone, online, via email, or during service delivery within the community. MCA believes that just as community members deserve to be treated with respect by staff members, MCA employees also deserve respect while providing programs and services to the community. And while MCA recognizes that community members may experience frustrations from time to time, employees should not be subjected to abusive language, harassment, intimidation, or threatening behavior while performing their work. Community members who feel dissatisfied with services received from MCA are encouraged to submit a service complaint through the appropriate process, which is in place to help ensure that MCA employees uphold professional standards of service delivery and conduct. The Mohawk Council of Aquasaste remains committed to maintaining a safe workplace for all employees. Community members are reminded that inappropriate conduct towards staff may result in action being taken to protect employee health and safety, including possible service restrictions or involvement of appropriate authorities when necessary. We appreciate the community's cooperation in ensuring respectful interactions with staff across all departments and services. Now, AGOA, for your cooperation. We've got a pre-recorded session of CKL Wednesday with Tala today. Starts at 10:15 this morning, and we're going to talk with the Aquasaste Youth Coalition. So be sure to tune in for that. Again, at 10:15 start time, it is pre-recorded, so no calls will be taken during the program. And we're taking a look at your local sports scene. Your Aquasaste Thunder are back in action tonight. Junior B Lacrosse. It's Aquasaste Minor Lacrosse Association night. The Aquasaste Junior B Thunder welcoming all Aquasaste Storm lacrosse players to a special night of recognition. They're asking Storm players to wear their Storm apparel, and if you do, you'll receive a gift at the door. Doors open at 7. Game starts at 8. It's your Aquasaste Thunder back in action tonight. They're going to play host to Glow. 8 o'clock start time at Noalagoa Arena. And scoreboard from Tuesday in boys baseball. It was Messina over Ogdensburg 15-1. Potsdam beat Norwood 11-3. In boys lacrosse, it was Ogdensburg beating Canton 11-10. Messina got by Potsdam 11-9. In girls lacrosse, Salmon River over Ogdensburg 14-11. And also girls softball as well on Tuesday. Chateauguay doubled Madrid Waddington 6-3. Norwood Norfolk ran past Tupper Lake. And Brushed to Mawira beat Colton Pierpont 14-10. Canton blanked Ogdensburg 18-0.
And taking a look at boys and girls golf, it was Ogdensburg over Clifton Fine, 226 to 260. Messina beat Salmon River, 209 to 248. And Potsdam over Malone on a score of 211 to 226. And nice job from Cedar View. Cedar View announced they were offering the free green fees for Messina golf team and Salmon River golf team throughout this summer. So great gesture put forth by Cedar View Golf Course. Thank you so much. And they enjoyed hosting both teams yesterday. Crosstown rivals, of course. It's always a big deal whenever Messina takes on Salmon River in whatever sport they're playing. That'll do it for news and sports to the hour. Up with us, the weather. All right, let's take a look at that forecast for Akwesasne and the surrounding communities. We're going to let you know today, weather-wise, high-wise, we're going to get up to 13 or 57. We will see showers through the day. And as we mentioned, 13 or 57 for the high. Showers continue overnight tonight. We'll go down to 7 or 45 on Thursday. Showers continuing with cloudy conditions. 15 or 59. Friday, partly sunny. And a high reaching 19 or 67. We get into the 70s with sunshine. And that'll be for both weekend days. All right, welcome back from the heart of Akwesasne, CKON-FM. Want to remind everybody, you could celebrate Mental Health Awareness Month with health promotion and planning, getting outside and connecting with your community. There's a chalk walk today at De Watajito Walking Trail. You could take a walk, reflect, share positive messages about what mental health means to you or ways to honor your mental health journey. And together we can inspire hope, support, and positivity one step and one message at a time. It's happening today, 3 to 5 p.m. at Generations Park. In case it does get a little soggy out there, we'll offer you a rain date. Bring your creativity, your voice, and your walking shoes. We can spread awareness and engagement in a colorful, meaningful way. So again, that's today. It's called Chalk Walk, and it's happening at De Watajito Walking Trail at Generations Park, okay? So that's happening today. 8 or 47 on the outside, and might have a sprinkle or two wherever you were listening in throughout our immediate listening area. Could be a shower, could be a drop, could be steady rain. So whatever you've got out there, try and stay dry, and we'll be right alongside of you. We do have a pre-recorded session of Did Witala coming up this morning, and that'll be a 10:15 start time. We're looking to re-air, to air a pre-recorded session of Did Witala with the Akwesasne Youth Coalition. So be sure to tune in for that. At 10:15 start time this morning. Right now, we'll get things started with the Jeff Healey Band.

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2: 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The clinic is looking to reopen on Tuesday as MCA offices will be closed on Monday. I think it's Victoria Day holiday. Any individuals who had appointments scheduled this week will be contacted directly if you require assistance. Contact Akwesaste Medical Clinic, 613-575-2341, extension 3215. They apologize for the inconvenience. Birthday wishes. Shout out to Roy at Jocks. Happy birthday to you, Roy. That's with lots of love from your mom. We also have a shout out for Theodore McDonald. Happy birthday to you, Theodore, from Da Da Man and Da Da Ma. And then we also have a happy birthday wish, young lady, and that's with lots of love from mom. This is Leslie Gore. Happy birthday.

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And be sure to like and follow their Facebook and Instagram. Also, our friends over at Shy's Place. Shy's Place over on School Road in Sny. And Shy's Place will be closed today and tomorrow. They'll see everybody on Friday. We also have our friends at Bear's Den. 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You've got Bear's Den, the main location, and also Bear's Den Western Door with the full-service drive-thru for Tim Hortons at Bear's Den West. And again, they're both located on Route 37 here in Aquasaste. And we also have our friends at Edith May Cafe, 572 State Route 37. They have the convenient drive-thru. Any type of drink you want, hot or cold, they've got it for you. And always inventing new drinks and new flavors and all that fun stuff. So Edith May Cafe, they also have delicious lunch specials. They've got pastries. They've got breakfast burritos, all that fun stuff. So Edith May Cafe. So we've got a couple more birthdays to throw into the bucket. We're going to say good morning and happy birthday to my mom, Jamie. And that's from your oldest son. And we also have a happy birthday wish going out to Jamie Jacobs coming from Ari this morning. So we're going to put them into the bucket. Shake it up. See what we've got here. Yeah, it's Teddy McDonald. Congratulations, Teddy McDonald. You are our finalist and Aquasaste Celebrity of the Day. So here's the deal, Teddy. Your name goes into the draw on Friday to win a $10 gift card to Bear's Den and Edith May Cafe, $20 gift card to Shy's Place, and also a floral arrangement from Flowers Cornwall. And here's the deal. For the flowers from Flowers Cornwall, if you win the draw on Friday, Teddy, you have to pick those up by closing at Flowers Cornwall, 1325 Pitt Street, Unit 1, by the time they close on Friday. So good luck in that draw, Teddy. You are our Aquasaste Celebrity of the Day for this, the 13th of May. So we're going to take care of that, and we're going to come right back at you with things that make you go wet, and we'll do that for our friends at True Cut Lawn Care. Stay tuned for that. Right after this, we've got the Children's Powwow coming up this weekend, Saturday, May 16th, 10 a.m. to 5 p.m. It's at the Numalagua Arena, grand entry at noon. So, again, that's the Native North American Traveling College with their Children's Powwow this Saturday at the Numalagua Arena.

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0: 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All right, here we go. Things that make you go, well, I always preface it when I'm alone. I don't know if these have been covered. I don't know if they're true. I don't know if they're not true. I don't know anything, but I'll pass these along to you, okay? Here we go. Early Orange Crush. Early Orange Crush had orange pulp added during bottling to give the soda the appearance of freshly squeezed juice. Those fakers. Udgy fakers. The band, the Postal Service, got its name because the members mailed each other music tracks due to conflicting schedules. Well, we can never get in the garage at the same time, so we have to send each other, the tracks. Yep, the Postal Service. That's cool. Osmophobia. Osmophobia is the fear or strong sensitivity to odors, often linked to migraines. Scents like perfume, smoke, cleaning products, or gasoline can trigger or worsen migraine attacks. In 1995, blue M&Ms were added to the lineup following a public poll that replaced the tan M&Ms. They were deemed redundant because they looked similar to the existing brown M&Ms. Monogamy in mammals is rare, occurring in only 3 to 9% of all species. Uh-oh. And Sean Connery was once stopped for speeding by an officer named Sergeant, you guessed it, James Bond. That's ace. So there you have it, things that make you go wet. And again, it is brought to you by our friends at True Cut Lawn Care. And True Cut Lawn Care, located at, over in Cornwall area, 343-370-5504. 343-370-5504. Grass cutting, weeding and mulching, spring and fall cleanups. They do it all. True Cut Lawn Care. Check them out today. All right, everybody. We'll take a short commercial break. I'm out of here. Community calendar is coming up. We also have a pre-recorded session of Did With Tala as well. So that'll be coming up. And then we also will be covering the Akwesasne Youth Coalition. That's the program we're going to be airing. It is pre-recorded, so no phone calls will be taken. And then Malin will take care of you on this Groovy Midday show. In for the Groovy Midday. And then this afternoon, we have Tony in the air chair from 2 until 10. So I hope everybody has a great rest of your day. And stay dry out there. We'll leave you with this. And as I mentioned, coming back with the community calendar.
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4: 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A Service Canada representative will be at the Access Building on the fourth Tuesday of each month from 9:30 a.m. to 3:30 p.m. Please remember that if you are coming in for a SIN card, you will need your original birth certificate and status card. 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A Service Canada representative will be at the CAA 3 on the second Tuesday of each month from 9:30 a.m. to 3:30 p.m. Please remember, if you're coming in for a SIN card, you will need your original birth certificate and status card. 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The Akwesasne Children's Powwow will take place on Saturday, May 16th from 10 a.m. to 5 p.m. at the Anoa Lagoa Arena, 36 Arena Road, Akwesasne. Registration is at 10 a.m. For more information, contact info at nnatc.org. The Messina Artists Association 2026 Judged Art Show will be held at the Messina Public Library from May 16th through June 6th. 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The Messina Senior Center will be having a dance on May 16th with the band Kicking Back from 5 to 9 p.m. For more information, call 315-769-7810. There will be a Mother's Day bingo at the Sty Recreation on Sunday, May 17th, starting at 2 p.m. Doors open at 1:30. 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The Goanoga Recreation Center will be having a Mother's Day bingo on Sunday, May 17th at 1 p.m. Doors open at noon. 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And May birthdays are $0. You must show your ID. MCA's offices will be closed on Monday, May 18th, in observance of Victoria Day. Essential services and 24-hour care facilities will remain operational. Offices will resume regular business hours on Tuesday, May 19th. The St. Regis Mohawk Tribe's Agriculture Program and Compost for Good will be holding a compost workshop May 21st from 4:30 to 7 p.m. at the St. Regis Mohawk Tribe's Agriculture Farm. Anyone interested in composting on a large scale, register by calling 518-358-5937, extension 5070, or by emailing emma.phillips@srmt-nsn.gov. The annual Memorial Day Parade, proudly hosted by the American Legion Post 1479, will take place on Sunday, May 24th at noon. The parade will follow the regular route beginning at the bridge in Hugin and proceeding to the Legion on Route 37. Participants are asked to line up at smokestacks starting at 11 a.m. This year's theme is Unity in the Community. Everyone is invited to join in celebrating and honoring the brave members of our community who have served in the military. The MCA Department of Health would like to inform the community that the clinical care service sector, including medical clinics and nursing services, will be closed on Monday, May 25th, for mandatory staff training. 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

0: 97.3 CKLN, it's the Untamed Child, Buck Wild, and welcome to another edition of Dedo Italo. Let's talk about it. The original air date of this Dedo Italo is April 14th, 2026. Views and opinions expressed in CKLN's Dedo Italo are not necessarily those of 97.3 CKLN or the Akwesasne Communications Society. Our guests today are members from the Akwesasne Youth Coalition. We're going to be talking about all kinds of good things, all the things that the organization represents, everything that they do. We're going to be speaking with specific members from the Akwesasne Youth Coalition. My guests will be Leland DeLarman, Finley Jacobs, Brinley Roundpoint, Charlie Jacobs, Alexander LaFountain, Vanna White, and Jasmine Tarbell. The Akwesasne Youth Coalition. The Akwesasne Youth Coalition is an extension of Akwesasne Coalition for Community Empowerment and ACDP Prevention oversees the Youth Coalition. Akwesasne Youth Coalition is a group of youth or in the community who want to be a positive influence among peers and raise awareness about issues such as underage drinking and substance use in our community. Members can gain volunteer hours by helping at community events like Trunk or Treat, Comic-Con, or the Color Run. So we are going to hop right into it right here. Let's get in with some questions for members of our Akwesasne Youth Coalition. I'm going to start off right here with Finley Jacobs. Finley, what made you interested in joining the AYC?
1: I was interested in joining Akwesasne Youth Coalition for opportunity to learn and spread awareness about substances and more.
0: Ah, very cool, very cool. And Leland, I got Leland DeLarman right here. Same question, Leland.
2: I was interested in joining AYC due to the fact that when it comes to substance abuse, it is something that we are all subjected to as youth and as Indigenous peoples, and I want to help break that stereotype.
0: And that is quite the stereotype. I know that's a strong feeling. I know that's a strong image that's sometimes projected on the outside community. So thank you so much for joining the organization, and thank you for putting your interest forward. Very, very nice. I'm going to send the same question over here to Charlie Jacobs. Charlie, how are you today? Welcome to the show.
3: Thanks.
0: And, of course, you are a member of the AYC, that is Akwesasne Youth Coalition. What got you involved? What got you interested?
3: I wanted to be more involved in my community and make a positive impact. Akwesasne Youth Coalition gave me a chance to speak up about issues that affect youth, and what it means to me is being part of something bigger, such as helping others, raising awareness, and being a role model in our community.
0: Thank you very much. I appreciate that. Right there is Charlie Jacobs, a member of the AYC as well. And I'm going to extend that question to one more of our guests, Brinley Roundpoint. Brinley is with us. Brinley, same question when it comes to the Akwesasne Youth Coalition. What was it about the coalition that made you want to get involved?
4: That I was going to have my own voice in the community, and that I was going to preserve my culture and still be able to make positive changes at the same time.
0: Very, very, that's awesome. I like it. I like it a lot. And right there, this is some of our young people right here who are involved with the Akwesasne Youth Coalition. Once again, the Untamed Child Buck Wild for 97.3 CKLN. It is Dedo Italo, and I am speaking with members of the Akwesasne Youth Coalition right here. This is your Dedo Italo. We're now going to ask, why is it important for young people, I guess you could say, to be involved in raising awareness about substance use? I'm going to bring in Alexander LaFountain. Alexander, come on over here. Come on over here, Alexander. So with that question right there, for young people getting involved with the Akwesasne Youth Coalition, why is it so important that it comes from our young people first?
5: I think it's important to come from our young people because they're kind of in it a little bit more. Us adults have just kind of seen it for years, and they're kind of just coming into it. So they have kind of more fresh opinions on how to deal with things.
0: There you go right there. That's actually a very good way to look at it. They're coming in, they understand some of the young people, they're around all the young people, they are the young people. So getting their ideas and their opinions to help push positive change forward, very, very good idea. We're now going to ask, what are some of the awareness campaigns that you have done with AYC? I'm going to talk over here to Charlie Jacobs. Charlie. Well, what's just some of the things that make you aware? Do you guys do events and things like that?
3: Campaigns. Yep. We've done campaigns about underage drinking and substance uses. And we have done events like Trunk or Treat, Color Run, and we also have an upcoming project, Sticker Shock, to raise awareness about underage drinking laws.
0: Okay. Now, Sticker Shock, what does that about? I think you guys have stickers. Is that what that's about? Okay. Yeah. What do you do with those?
3: We're preventing underage drinking, where youth can place stickers on alcohol products in stores, and these stickers warn adults about the consequences of buying alcohol for minors, and it helps spread awareness in a simple way.
0: There you go, right there. Almost like the, like when it comes to a lot of tobacco products, they always have like a warning and things like that for health issues and things like that. So having that awareness there, very good idea. I do like that. Very, very nice. Okay, we're talking about the Sticker Shock right there, Sticker Shock Project. Again, they're going to have stickers. Where, when will these stickers be available? Do you know that by any chance? Or is this just an idea that you're looking for? I'm going to go to Vanna White over here. Vanna, how are you, my dear? Of course, Vanna White, one of the pillars of the community. She's awesome. She's working right here with the Aquasasne Youth, and she's definitely a positive role model. I've seen some of the things she's done, and she definitely is somebody for the youth to look up to. So, Vanna, thank you so much for being on the show. When it comes to the project right here, the project A Sticker Shock, like, when is that going to take effect? Do you already have the stickers designed and everything?
6: Yes. So, Project Sticker Shock is going to be held on Monday, April 20th, and it's with participating convenience stores in and around Aquasasne, and the stickers are already made, and the youth will go into participating convenience stores along with adult chaperones, and yeah, they'll go in sticker cases of alcohol, and we even have stickers that will go on top of bottles of like liquor and wine.
0: Okay, very quick, you mentioned that there are participating venues, participating businesses.
6: Yes.
0: Do these businesses get a hold of you? Like, if there are any businesses out there that would like to participate with the Aquasasne Youth Coalition Sticker Shock, do they get a hold of your organization, or do you just go visit them and ask them if they want to participate?
6: We've been doing it for a few years now, so a lot of them are already fully aware of it. But if not, then we'll go ahead and call and give them a nice little reminder about what it stands for and if they're okay with that.
0: Is it the same? Oh, sorry. Go ahead.
6: Oh, I was just going to say that most of them are pretty okay with it.
0: Okay. Is it the same, usually around the same time every year?
6: Yes.
0: Okay. Yep. All right. There it is right there. And that was Vanna White talking to us a little about the Sticker Shock program, the project that the Aquasasne Youth Coalition is putting together. So vendors out there, you're going to be expecting to see them again soon. And by the way, now we'll go to all of our vendors out there that participate in the Sticker Shock project. Very much, very much appreciated, and we appreciate you helping spread awareness. It's a very, very good thing. We love putting this together. And again, thank you to the Aquasasne Youth Coalition, and thank you to the businesses right here in Aquasasne who do participate with Project Sticker Shock. I now want to hop in and talk about something to the Community Anti-Drug Coalition of America, or CADCA. And for that right there, we're going to go to Brindley Roundpoint. Brindley.
4: Yeah.
0: Yes. Can you talk to us a little bit about that?
4: Yes. CADCA is an organization that helps communities stop drug abuse, especially for young people. And some of the things I learned when I went to CADCA myself was how to stop drug abuse and work with my own community. And I also got tips how to make a real difference.
0: Oh, okay. Now, how long ago was that?
4: This was a year ago. It was in July of last year.
0: And was that held around here?
4: No, it was actually in Nashville,
0: TN, Tennessee.
4: Yes.
0: What?
4: Yes.
0: Now, okay, so now this one is coming up. We have another one coming up. When's the date for that? When's the date for that? Do you
7: July
0: know?
7: July 12th to the 17th.
4: I believe it's July 12th to July 17th.
0: July 12th to July 17th.
4: Yeah.
0: Okay, excellent. Where's that going to be held?
4: Orlando, Florida.
0: Yeah. Nice. And again, of course, again, this is just to raise the awareness.
4: Mm-hmm.
0: But you're learning things on your own. Now, when you go to these CADCA programs or these events, you're there for a few days, you're meeting new people. What are some of the things that you're learning from, say, our community here in Aquasasne and other communities that attend these CADCA promotions and events? programs and events. What are some of the people you talked to? What are some things you learned about their territories?
4: Our territories are definitely different. Like, hearing people say what are problems in their community, there's a lot that we don't have, but there's also problems in our community that we have that are completely different from each other.
0: So when you meet these new people, there's actually a lot of support. There's a lot of understanding. So even though you're coming from Akwesasne, you're meeting people from other territories and other nations, you can kind of see the common ground that that all of us stand on. You can learn from that and support from that, correct?
4: Yeah.
0: Good. Nice job. Nice job. Well, once again, the Untamed Child Buck Wild right here for Dedewatalo, and I'm speaking with members of the Akwesasne Youth Coalition. Right there, we're just talking about CADCA, and that is the Community Anti-Drug Coalition of America. 97.3 CKON, Dedewatalo. We are now going to move our attention to another member right here. She's with us, and she's going to tell us a little bit about, she was at CADCA last year in Tennessee, and she's going to talk a little bit about her experience and maybe some of the things she's going to bring back here and share with the youth, Akwesasne Youth Coalition. I am talking with Charlie Jacobs. Charlie, first of all, thank you for being here. Very much appreciated. And you were at CADCA last year over in Nashville, Tennessee.
4: Yes.
0: Now, some of the experiences, maybe some of the people you met, you don't have to mention any names, of course, but just maybe some of the stories that you heard, some of the things that you noticed that you'd like to bring back to Akwesasne.
4: I for sure heard a lot of new ideas, and the new ideas like I plan to take home with me back to our coalition to improve our campaigns, like by applying better strategies to make our campaigns more effective, and also how we can educate our youth more.
0: There you go, right there, very good. Now, so those teachers are ranked to educate the youth more. I wanted to ask all of you, this is a question for all of you, anybody can answer however they wish. Being part of the Akwesasne Youth Coalition, do you guys have friends who maybe want to be part of it but don't know how to go about it? Do you look at maybe bringing some of your friends in, things like that?
4: Yeah.
0: Yeah? What are some of the things that you would experience? Like when you talk to your friends about it, they know you're in there. Do they ask you questions?
4: Yeah, sometimes. But the thing is with them, it's like their schedules. It's,
0: okay,
4: you know.
0: Yeah, I understand. It's hard to get with the schedules the way it is today. I can totally understand that. Absolutely. Yeah. Absolutely, absolutely. Well, right there, of course, we're that was Brinley right there, Brinley Roundpoint, and that was also Charlie Jacobs answering and talking about her experience in Nashville at CADCA. Now, not everyone here has been to CADCA yet, but however, we do have Leland DeLarmy. Leland DeLarmy, you're heading over to CADCA. You're going to be out there in Orlando this year, is that correct?
2: Yes, it'll be my first year attending CADCA.
0: What are the some things you're looking forward to?
2: Some things I'm looking forward to at CADCA is seeing a bunch of different people from all sorts of walks of life, whether it's other indigenous communities or non-indigenous communities. It's seeing how something like substance abuse affects all of our communities, our families, and people that are close to us.
0: And sometimes it looks like, I know sometimes a lot of people, we see each other as different many times, many ways. I know some people have, maybe they may have concerns, and they may have questions about other cultures and everything. But there is a lot of common ground, and it's unfortunate, but sometimes, you know, tragedy and things like that, usually some of the misfortunes of communities are some of the things we all share together. Now, while you're out there, of course, you're looking forward to seeing what other cultures, what they have to offer. What are you going to bring out there?
2: What I'm bringing is, honestly, just myself, and that's important enough as it is, because we have to find our voices as indigenous youth, especially in a current climate that we are facing, and it's so important for us to be able to get out there, to learn, to teach, and to help.
0: There you go, right there. Thank you so much once again. That was Leland DeLarmy, and Leland is going to be off to CADCA coming up here in Orlando. Now, when is that again? Oh, that's July
2: 12th to the 17th.
0: July 12th to the 17th. Thank you very much. 97.3 CKY, you're listening to Dado Atala right here, and I am speaking with members of the Akwesasne Youth Coalition right here, and we're talking about some fantastic things. Of course, they're doing amazing work when it comes to substance abuses and things along that line. Yes, unfortunately, we do have it here in our community. Many communities have it, and I think it's wonderful that young people are actually, they're actually carrying the torch, they're actually making a difference, they're actually learning about it, and they're sharing their knowledge, their experience, and are willing to accept. Not willing to accept, are more strong to learn about some of the new things that are coming down the pipe. We have all kinds of different types of programs out there to help people, and we do understand that it is a struggle. It is a struggle, and so nyawa go to all of our young people for being involved. We do appreciate that very, very much. So, like, goals and future plans, Leland?
2: A lot of my future goals are based with arts and cosmetology as stuff I have backgrounds in, and honestly, when it comes to cosmetology, it's another way to help people, because you think of cosmetology as like spas, salons, and it coincides with the AYC as a way to help yourself, whether it's helping yourself learn about addictions and substance abuse.
0: Some of the things that you're hinting on right there, it can also help with, first of all, cosmetology, that's a creative thing, that's a creative outlet.
2: Yes.
0: Plus, it can also, I think it can also promote confidence, self-confidence as well, not just just getting out there and doing like all the different things like you mentioned, the hair and the makeup and stuff, but it's also self-confidence to build your confidence as a person and who you want to be. Would you say that's a fair set of lines right there?
2: Yeah, I'd say that's fair. It's also about just benefiting yourself too, because once you take that time to learn about yourself and what helps you grow as a person, you can achieve anything as long as you put your whole heart, soul, and body into it.
0: There you go, right there. Thank you. Wonderful, wonderful. That was Leland Delamia right there. Brinley Roundpoint, let me slide over to the other side over here for you. Brinley, same question. Of course, career goals and future plans. What do you have going on?
4: Right now, my career goals is just to finish high school and go off to college and get my diploma.
0: Mm-hmm. And that's actually, you know what, and to be honest with the way the world's changing constantly, especially for our young people, it's kind of hard to say, hey, what do you want to be when you grow up? Hey, what do you want to do? The only thing that stays the same is changes. And right now, I know many of us feel like the Forrest Gump feather stuck in a tornado. Am I right, Alexander?
5: You're right.
0: Thank you. And so it can be really hard, but thank you so much for answering that. I'm going to head over now to Charlie. Charlie, same question.
3: I'm interested in a career where I can help people, such as something in healthcare, and I also want to continue being involved in my community, but my main goal is to make a positive difference wherever I go.
0: There you go, Nyawa Goa, very much appreciated, very much appreciated. I now want to turn the mic over to Finley Jacobs. Now, Finley, we're asking some of the other representatives right here from the Akwesasne Youth Coalition what their career goals and maybe some plans were for the future. How about you? What are some of your ideas?
1: My career goal is to become a police officer and help out my community.
0: Please don't look at the registration on my vehicle. Thank you. So there you go. Exactly. Again, law enforcement, a big, big deal when it comes to, well, when it comes to everything. You know, you want to do the best for your community. You want to serve your community. You want to protect your community. So that's wonderful. Good for you. Absolutely good for you. Very much appreciated. 97.3 CKON, the Untamed Child Buck Wild for Dado Atala right here. And I do want to ask this. For those youth who are interested in Akwesasne Youth Coalition, how can they get involved and how can they reach out to you? Now, I do know we're speaking a little while ago right here with Brindley, and we're asking that how some of your friends maybe they want to get involved somehow, maybe they don't know quite how to do it. I know you're talking about scheduling. It's hard to get people to schedule.
4: Yeah.
0: But for youth out there listening, for people out there listening right now, our youth, if they wish to get involved with the Akwesasne Youth Coalition, how can they do that?
4: They can
0: like a contact number? Do you have a Facebook page, email, things like that?
4: Yeah, they can call the office at the ACDC Clubhouse.
0: Okay, the ACDC Clubhouse. Yeah. Of course, that is right there on Route 37 Akwesasne, right in the park, Generations Park, in that area, right?
4: Yes.
0: Okay, absolutely. And the clubhouse does amazing work as well. So very much appreciated. So they can stop over at the ACDP Clubhouse. Mm-hmm. And is there an application or anything like that? Vanna?
6: Yeah.
0: Vanna, not so loud. My ears, for God's sake. Yeah, so is there, like, if somebody wants to join, they must register to join, right? They have to register to be part of the club?
6: Yeah, they can give the ACDP Clubhouse or even ACDP Prevention Office a call, and we can get them set up with that.
0: Okay, there it is right there. And the phone number?
6: The phone number is 518-358-2967 for prevention.
0: Yep, for the prevention right there. Okay, yeah, so you give the office a call right there. Once again, 518-358-2967. And that's going to be the ACDC. That's the ACDP Prevention Clubhouse?
4: Yes. Yep.
0: Okay, excellent. So you can give them a call. They'll have some information for you. So any young people wishing to get into the Akwesasne Youth Coalition, this is the way to go right here. You can also, they have you available on Instagram at ACDP. Is that _ prevention?
5: Yep.
0: Yeah, see what I did?
5: Nice.
0: Got it. Yeah, those 2 extra years of high school are paying off today. I'll tell you that right now. 97.3 CKON. Once again, I want to thank the members right here of the Akwesasne Youth Coalition. They are doing amazing work. They are young people. They are young people taking on adult responsibilities and trying to help out with adult situations. And it is so well appreciated, so much appreciated. And ladies, we really do appreciate it. So thank you so much for being with us. So I do want to go around the room. If anybody has any closing comment or anything, or even a shout out. Hey, I'd like to give a shout out to so-and-so, thank you. And or maybe I just want to thank the Youth Coalition for everything they've done, and I want to continue to do better, things like that. So we're going to start over here with Leland. Leland, would you have a closing comment or anything you'd like to say?
2: Yes, I find oftentimes, too, when it comes to youth, especially talking about substance abuse, there is a kind of stigma around it, because there's so many things like peer pressure as well out in the community, so it can be hard to find your voice and talk about stuff that, especially when we're so young, we're prone to it because it's so common in the community as well.
0: Mm-hmm. Well, thank you very much. I appreciate it. Once again, that was Leland Delarmi. Thank you very much, Linyawa Goa. Finley Jacobs. Finley, is there any closing comment you would like to say? Nyawa Goa, shout out to anyone or anybody?
1: Yeah, Nyawa for having me on here.
0: You are more than welcome. Even though you're screaming during the whole thing, I was so happy to have you. Absolutely. It's like the girl again, going back to Pitch Perfect. I ate my twin in the womb. Beautiful. Brinley Roundpoint, how are you?
7: I'm good.
0: And thank you so much as well for being with us. Brinley, do you have anything, any kind of closing comment?
7: I just want to say nyawa to all the youth coalition, like the adult members, like everyone that helps us, like the adults that help run the program.
0: Like the staff and things like that. All right, excellent.
7: I just want to say thanks for like everything, like I was able to make new friends and develop more social skills.
0: That's important. It really is. So good for you. Good for you. Thank you so much. Anything else?
7: No, that's it.
0: All right. Very good. Very good. Once again, that was Brinley at Round Point. Charlie Jacobs. CJ, how are you?
8: I'm good.
0: Excellent. Thank you once again for being here. We do appreciate it. Do you have any closing issues or comments or any kind of shout-outs or anything you want to give out there?
8: Yeah, I want to give a shout-out to my mom for signing me up, because it's been a really fun experience.
0: Good, good, good, good. Thank you, Mom. Very much appreciated. Absolutely. I'm going to now head over here to Alexander. Alexander LaFontaine, is that pronounced? Am I saying that correctly?
5: LaFountain, but yeah.
0: LaFountain right there. Now, Alexander, right here, you're one of the adult coordinators, I guess you could say, for the Akwesasne Youth Coalition. I do want to ask very quickly, when it comes to this organization, first of all, how long have you been with the organization?
5: I'm just about 6 months in so far.
0: Okay.
5: Yeah, just starting.
0: Okay. And what are some of the things What are some of the challenges that you see in the future, and what are some of the successes that you also see coming?
5: I think a lot of the things that the youth are working on are very successful. Insofar as challenges, I don't know. Everything that I've seen everybody kind of like come up against, they've kind of like went right in and dealt with it.
0: That's cool.
5: Found a way around.
0: So everybody has kind of their own challenge in some way, and so far they've been able to overcome.
5: Yeah.
0: Going back to you, Alexander, do you have any closing comments? Anything like you'd like to say?
5: Just to add to the whole youth coalition, I just want to remind everybody that the meetings are held the first and third Monday of every month.
0: Okay, the first and third Monday.
5: Right at the clubhouse, and they start right as soon as school starts, then they end when school finishes.
0: So the first and third Monday of every month, and that's going to start at 6 p.m., and that is over at the ACDP clubhouse.
5: Yes.
0: Okay, excellent, excellent, right there. Anybody else? Are we all good? Well, everyone, thank you so much for being here. We really do appreciate it. And continue to do great work. Continue to, of course, make friends, things like that. Continue to inspire. Continue to inspire be a teacher. Not just students, be teachers. As a teacher, the best thing you can do is inspire. Don't worry about being, you know, don't worry about making noise. Just make a difference. Cool? Thank you so much for being here. I appreciate it very much. 97.3 CKON, this has been Dado Atalo. This is a pre-recorded show. The original pre-recording of this right here is on April 14th, 2026. Once again, views and opinions expressed in CKON's Dado Atalo are not necessarily those of 97.3 CKON or the Akwesasne Communications Society. Our guest today, we've been speaking with members of the Akwesasne Youth Coalition. They are out there. They're making a difference. They're a fantastic organization right through ACDP. Get a hold of them. If you're a young person out there who wishes to learn and maybe make a difference, maybe make a change, maybe save a life, you can do that. 97.3 CKON.

friends. It's Mystic Malin here on a surprise midday show. Hello, hello. Well, not surprise for you, but surprise for me. Anyway, I'm just kidding. Anyway, it's 46 degrees Fahrenheit, and we got showers coming in for the rest of the day and even into tonight. Thursday, we got more rain coming in, and Friday is going to be partly sunny with highs in the mid-60s. And that, my friends, is your weather report for the next couple of days. We still got some great music coming up just for you, and then, of course, it's the lunch counter, so I'll be telling you what's on the menu for today. We're here at 97.3 CKON, so let's get back to the music.

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Welcome to the lunch counter with me, Mystic Melon. I've got all the great places right here. Anyway, let's take a look at, let's see, what's on the lunch counter for today. At Direct Subs, they are having their sub of the day, which is only $7.89, and it's a sub ham sandwich. Of course, they also have appetizers available with fried green onions, breaded cauliflower, and raspberry cheesecake logs. Sounds delicious. Going on at Ruby's down at Fort Covington, today is Wednesday, so they're having their barbecue chicken club sandwich, only at $14. It's a choice of grilled crispy hickory, smoked bacon, white cheddar, barbecue sauce, lettuce, tomato on a toasted brioche bun, and includes fresh cut fries. And at Express Gas on Cornwall Island, they're having beef barley soup, which is perfect for this rainy and cold day. Today at Sancho's is their $1 wings, and of course, including the $1 wings is the taco plates, burritos, chimichangas, quesadillas, nachos, and so much more at Sancho's. Going on at Twin Leaf, they have their weekly specials, and today, Wednesday, is their Burger Madness, a different burger every Wednesday. So be sure to stop by at Twin Leaf to get your burger if that is what you're craving. 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

for dine-in, takeout, delivery. That's the Harvest Moon Kitchen. And let's see, for anyone who's a fan of Shy's Place, you just know that they are closed for today. And let's see when they will be reopening. And Shy's Place will be closed today and Thursday, and will be reopening on Friday. So that's today and Thursday, Shy's Place is closed. And then, of course, there's Bear's Den Restaurant. They're open till 2. And let's see. And they have, Bear's Den is open until 2, and they've got plenty of great items, such as soups. Of course, you can also get a crispy chicken salad, Caesar salads there, sandwiches like the Kodiak sub, Reuben, the Adirondack sandwich, and so much more. And that, my friends, is your lunch counter for today. I hope everybody is having a wonderful day. And now let's get back to the music right here at 97.3 CKON. Thank you all for joining me for this lunch counter right here. Sorry, I lost my train of thought. Anyway, thank you all for joining me, and now let's get back to music.

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hello, friends. It's the bottom of the hour, and you're with Mystic Mallon on this midday show. I hope everybody's having a wonderful I almost said Tuesday. It's Wednesday. Oh, God. Anyway, going on at the Going No Gay Recreation Center this Saturday, May 17th, is the Mother's Day Bingo at 1 p.m. There'll be door prizes, raffles, and so much more. Bingo packages are $20. The early bird specials are $5. And anyone who has a May birthday gets free cards. Doors open at 12 p.m. So, without further ado, let's take a look at that weather. The rest of the day is we're gonna see some rain coming in, and tonight is gonna be more of the same with more rain. Thursday we're gonna see lots more rain coming in. And that, my friends, is your weather report for the next couple of days.

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0: 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I don't know what to do.

hello, friends. It's Mystic Fallon here taking you through your midday show. So let's take a look at that weather at the top of the hour. We got rain coming in. It's 46 degrees Fahrenheit. And tonight is going to have showers until midnight. And Thursday, we're going to be seeing more showers into Thursday night. And Friday, we're going to see a lot more showers. Or it's going to be partly sunny on Friday with highs in the mid-60s. And that, my friends, is your weather report for the next couple of days.

0: And it's 12 o'clock right now at noontime. And you know what that means? We got a power play for you. That's right. This power play comes from Jonathan Lazor. So, Jonathan, this next hour is completely his list.
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1: Hello, hello, friends. Tonight we're going to be looking at some rainy weather. And Thursday, we got more rain coming in. Thursday night is going to have showers, and Friday is going to be partly sunny. And that, my friends, is your weather report for the next couple of days.

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0: everybody. It's 1 o'clock right now, and I'm taking you through your midday show. We still got some great music coming up, but first, let's take a look at that weather. We got some rain coming in tonight, and Thursday we got more rain coming in, continuing into Thursday night, and Friday it's going to be partly sunny with highs in the mid-60s. And that, my friends, is your weather report for the next couple of days. Stick around, because we got some Dio, Nelly Furtado, Mariah Carey, and so much more coming up on your live and local station, 97.3 CKLN.
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the excitement. 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

0: hello, friends. It's 48 degrees Fahrenheit right now, and the rest of the day is going to have rain here and there. Tonight, we're also getting more rain. Thursday is going to have rain likely with highs in the upper 50s, and that, my and Friday is going to be partly sunny. And that, my friends, is your weather report.
1: 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Follow along every day to increase your vocabulary. Segozo Aguego, Onagadia Gahaway, daughter, one no use, then a Ganya Geha will not so Watsonina you get. Catonizalaga da Guasa, so what the way is Wawana. Don't cut your grass in May. Dosa osatuga gene onela toka ni gahawi. Help preserve crucial pollinator habitats. 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I did not mow my lawn in May. 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There is little for them to eat in the spring. 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Bees and butterflies, insects are important. Bees and other pollinators are essential to our survival. They pollinate most flowers. 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Many bees are disappearing. There are not enough plants to support them. 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I will mow less this summer. 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I will mow every 3 weeks. 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I will also plant more flowers. Saha oni ezok chichayato. 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Many of the flowers are also medicine. Ezu oni no jija soa onukwa iga. 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I will not use chemicals on my lawn. 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I will not pick up leaves in the fall. Iata get a lot of lola gig and not gain any gahawi. Iata get a lot of lola gig and not gain any gahawi. Pollinators spend the winter in the leaves. Yagudi quanudos on the lahtogu gudi nagara agusalag in gahawi. 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I will plant a variety of flowers that are native to this area. Quahgot ni diodi joqua gokchi jayato. 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They will attract pollinators. Ogagoya dadi hotari agudi quanudas. 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I really like bumblebees. 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Niawa for joining CKON for a daily Ganyukeha lesson. Niawa joskwagat tahalase. 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I saw a way a day.

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Mystic Malin, thank you all for joining me for this midday show. Of course, we got Big Tone coming up after me. He'll give you your weather and take you through the rest of your day. He'll be here from 2 to 10, so it's going to be a fun one. Be sure to be nice to him. Anyway, thank you all for joining me. I'll be back Friday to take you through your 6 to 10. And I'm going to leave you with some Spice Girls with their hit, Wannabe. So good afternoon, and I'll see you when I see you, I guess. Right here at 97.3 CQN. Bye, everybody.

For the rest of today, we're looking at rain showers to continue all the way throughout this night. High temperatures in the upper 50s. For tomorrow, Thursday, we're looking at rain showers again. High temperatures in the upper 50s. Tomorrow night, rain showers to continue all the way past midnight. Lows in the mid 40s. Now for currently, we're looking at mostly cloudy skies and a near steady temperature around 10 degrees Celsius. That's 50 degrees Fahrenheit. And it's looking like the rain may pick up around 2:30 p.m.

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1: 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The Messina Artists Association 2026 Judged Art Show will be held at the Messina Public Library from May 16th through June 6th. For more information, contact MAA President 2024 at gmail.com. The Messina Senior Center will be having a dance on May 16th with the band Kicking Back from 5 to 9 p.m. For more information, call 315-769-7810. 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The Goanoga Recreation Center will be having a Mother's Day Bingo on Sunday, May 17th at 1 p.m. Doors open at noon. Door prizes, raffles, and cash prizes. Bingo packages are $20. Early birds are $5. And May birthdays are $0. You must show your ID. MCA's offices will be closed on Monday, May 18th, in observance of Victoria Day. Essential services and 24-hour care facilities will remain operational. Offices will resume regular business hours on Tuesday, May 19th. The St. Regis Hmong Tribe's Agriculture Program and Compost for Good will be holding a compost workshop May 21st from 4:30 to 7 p.m. at the St. Regis Hmong Tribe's Agriculture Farm. Anyone interested in composting on a large scale, register by calling 518-358-5937 extension 5070 or by emailing emma.phillips at srmt-nsn.gov. The annual Memorial Day Parade, proudly hosted by the American Legion Post 1479, will take place on Sunday, May 24th at noon. The parade will follow the regular route beginning at the bridge in Hugin and proceeding to the Legion on Route 37. Participants are asked to line up at smokestacks starting at 11 a.m. This year's theme is Unity in the Community. Everyone is invited to join in celebrating and honoring the brave members of our community who have served in the military. The MCA Department of Health would like to inform the community that the clinical care service sector, including medical clinics and nursing services, will be closed on Monday, May 25th, for mandatory staff training. For more information or any concerns, please contact the Akwesasne Medical Clinic at 613-575-2341, extension 3215. 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In honor of Mental Health Awareness Month, Mental Health and Wellness, in collaboration with 97.3 CKON, will be hosting an afternoon wake and shake every Tuesday at 2 p.m. throughout the month of May. When you hear the songs from the Wake and Shake playlist, take a picture or video of yourself dancing and post it to the daily social media post. All participants will be entered into a drawing for a prize at the end of the month. The Wake and Shake playlist consists of the following songs: Jason Mraz, I Feel Like Dancing; Pharrell Williams, Happy; Justin Timberlake, Can't Stop the Feeling; Huntrix, Golden. Let's get moving for mental health awareness.

Patsy Cline, 97.3 CKON. That was her tune, Crazy, from the album Showcase that was released October 16th, 1961. You know, that song was originally written by Willie Nelson and then popularized by Patsy Cline in 1961. Big Tone here. You're in the zone on 97.3 CKO and on this stellar Wednesday, May 13th. I got 2:12 p.m. CKON time, so it's time to keep it going here. I got some Hank Williams Sr. We're starting our classic country time, so won't you chill with me here in the country. Yeah.

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97.3 CKON, Big Town here. That was some Jerry Reed with Eastbound and Down on this nice Wednesday. We got a happy birthday shout out. A happy birthday going out to Jamie from Harris. Got a nice George Jones tune for you. So hope you have a nice, great birthday and keep it tuned here, 97.3 CKON.

love you more than I can ever tell. I thought that you wanted me and always would be mine, but you went and left me here with troubles on my mind.

For the rest of today, we're looking at rain showers, likely high temperatures in the upper 50s. Tonight, chance of those rain showers continuing all the way till midnight, lows in the mid 40s. For tomorrow, rain showers again, starting in the morning, going into the afternoon, highs in the upper 50s. And it looks like those rain showers will continue for Thursday night, all the way to midnight, lows in the mid 40s. Now, currently, we're looking at a mostly cloudy skies and a near steady temperature around 11 degrees Celsius. That's 51 degrees Fahrenheit.

97.3 CKON, Charlie Rich there, my Mountain Dew, in the zone with Big Tone. And we got a birthday shout out here. Another happy birthday to Jamie Jocko from your other mother, Margaret. And they wanted me to play a birthday tune for you. So here's some Ronnie Millsap with Happy Birthday. Hope you have a nice, a great one, and you keep it tuned here on this stellar Wednesday.

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97.3 CKON. That was some Loretta Lynn with Blue Kentucky Girl. In the zone here with Big Tone. We're chilling out in the country. I want to remind y'all that tonight, the Elders Benefit Group is meeting tonight at the Aquasessna Housing Authority Training Center from 6 p.m. to 8 p.m. This is in regards to this year's vote. Now, speaking of Kentucky, because I played Blue Kentucky Girl just a bit ago, let's keep it going with some Patsy Cline, Blue Moon of Kentucky.

for tonight. We're looking at rain showers and a slight chance of thunderstorms all the way till midnight. Chance of those rain showers continuing after midnight, lows in the mid-40s. We're looking at southwest winds around 10 miles per hour with gusts up to 25 miles per hour until midnight. For tomorrow, Thursday, mostly cloudy skies, chance of rain showers in the morning and into the afternoon, highs in the mid-50s. Tomorrow night, cloudy skies again, rain showers again, mainly until midnight, lows in the mid-40s. Now, currently, we're looking at pockets of light rain and a near steady temperature around 10 degrees Celsius. That's 50 degrees Fahrenheit.

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97.3 CKON, Big Tone here in the zone. That was some Kitty Wells with Forever Young. That was released 1974. Played here and now, 97.3 CKON. Having a nice, great time here. A nice, great Wednesday. I know we're looking at rain for the rest of this night into tomorrow, but it ain't gonna rain on our parade. And

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Let's keep it tuned here to 97.3 CKON because I got some Johnny Cash for you right now. Get rhythm. Hey.

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For tonight, we're looking at rain showers with a slight chance of thunderstorms all the way till midnight. And those rain showers are looking to continue after midnight. Low temperatures in the mid-40s. We're also looking at southwest winds at around 10 miles per hour with gusts up to 25 miles per hour all the way till midnight as well. Tomorrow, Thursday, we're looking at mostly cloudy skies. Chance of rain showers in the morning and into the afternoon as well. Highs in the mid-50s. Tomorrow night, cloudy skies, rain showers again, all the way till midnight, lows in the mid-40s. Currently, we're looking at pockets of light rain and a near steady temperature around 12 degrees Celsius. That's 53 degrees Fahrenheit.

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My life's not been the same. 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

0: some Skeeter Davis there with Why I'm Walking. Big Tone here in the zone, 97.3 CKON. I want to remind y'all the Elders Benefit Group meeting is tonight at the Aquasessna Housing Authority Training Center from 6 p.m. to 8 p.m. Now, this is in regards to this year's vote. Let's take a nice quick break here. Don't go away. I got some Roger Miller coming up after this.
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97.3 CKON. That was some Vern Gosden there. Running out of reasons to leave. Here in the zone with Big Tone on this nice Wednesday, May 13th. May it be 13th. Oh yeah, 2026, you know. In case you forgot, a little reminder here. Speaking of reminding, I would like to remind you at the Gowanoga Recreation Center, going down on May 17th is their Mother's Day bingo. 1 p.m. start time. Looking at door prizes there. Some raffles. And we're looking at $2,500 cash prizes. The bingo packages are $20. The early birds are $5. And any May birthdays will be $0. Because you must show ID. Now, the doors open at 12 p.m. So that's going down for the Gowanoga Recreation Center May 17th for their Mother's Day bingo. Let's keep it going here. In the zone with Big Tone. Some Hank Williams Sr. Lovesick Blues.

97.3 CKON. You're in the zone here. And we got another birthday shout out going out. A happy birthday to Jamie Jacobs. Wanted to play you some Johnny Cash. So have a nice, great birthday there, Jamie. And here's the tune for you.

0: Greg Wokosaste and the rest of the Seaway Valley. My name's Joshua with your CKON News Update. A reminder, the Goanoke Medical Clinic is closed for the week. They are anticipated to reopen on Tuesday, May 19th. As Mall Council of Wokosaste's offices will be closed on Monday, May 18th. If you had an appointment scheduled this week, you will be contacted directly. If you require assistance, please call the Wokosaste Medical Clinic at 613-575-2341, extension 3215. The Wokosaste Mohawk Board of Education wants to remind people coming to the schools, please be mindful of the posted buses only timed parking signs at each school. These restrictions are in place to ensure safe and efficient pickup and drop off of students. Parking on the curb is not permitted, as it creates unsafe conditions for both students and drivers. Failure to follow these posted signs may result in a fine of $50 per occurrence. The Sahadiha Halana Detox Center has pre-admission screenings on Friday with Dr. Scott from 8 a.m. to noon. Admission for services will be for Tuesday, May 19th. For more information or to schedule a pre-admission intake screening, please contact the Detox Center at 613-932-5050. In a letter released to the Seven River School District, the Seven River Central School District Board of Education has advanced the superintendent search process following a review of applications received from across the region and beyond. The district received 18 applications and has selected 7 candidates to move forward to confidential first-round interviews next week. Following the initial interviews, the board hopes to identify 2 or 3 finalists who will participate in additional interviews with district stakeholder groups in early June. The Board of Education is also seeking community volunteers interested in serving on a stakeholder interview group. Volunteers will be selected to help ensure balanced representation from the communities that make up the district, including Bangor, Bombay, Brazier, Fort Covington, Wokosaste, and Westville. Interested community members are encouraged to contact Board Clerk Lindsay Chapman by calling the district office or emailing lchapman@srk12.org. The Elders Benefit Group is meeting tonight at the Wokosaste Housing Authority Training Center from 6 p.m. to 8 p.m. in regard to this year's vote. An Wokosaste man pled guilty on Monday in U.S. District Court for his role in a human smuggling conspiracy that resulted in the deaths of a family in the St. Lawrence River. According to court documents filed in the Northern District of New York, Timothy Oakes, 35, from Wokosaste, was a key facilitator in human smuggling that smuggled people from Canada into Northern New York. According to a statement from the U.S. Department of Justice, Oakes routinely smuggled people into the U.S., by piloting boats across the St. Lawrence River, and additionally used his home on Cornwall Island as a staging area for people before the group smuggled them into the U.S. The organization arranged for people to stay in local motels in Cornwall before taken to the border area of the reserve. The organization would then transport them from mainland Cornwall to Cornwall Island and stage them along the banks of the St. Lawrence River. Other members would then take them by boat over the St. Lawrence River to drivers who transported them farther into New York. Oakes' role in the organization was to stage people at his home and at times transport them by boat across the river. On the night of March 29, 2023, Oakes took a family of 4 Romanian people to a public boat launch about 9:30 p.m. Oakes brought his boat to the launch and left it for his brother Casey Oakes to bring the group across the river. While in transit, the boat capsized due to severe weather. As a result, the Romanian family and Casey Oakes died. Timothy Oakes proceeded with transport despite members of the smuggling organization being aware of the dangerous weather conditions on the St. Lawrence River, with high winds, freezing temperatures, and limited visibility. Timothy Oakes pled guilty to conspiracy to commit alien smuggling, 4 counts of alien smuggling for financial gain, 4 counts of alien smuggling resulting in death. He is scheduled to be sentenced on September 11th and faces a minimum penalty of 5 years and a maximum of life. Co-conspirators Dakota Montour, 32, and Gawiziosta Cecilia Sherro, 45, both of Wokosaste, and Janet Terrance, 46, of Hogansburg, entered guilty pleas on January 23, 2025, October 8, 2024, and March 6, 2025, respectively. Co-conspirators Stephanie Square, 53, and Alyssa Denosta Delarmi, also known as Storm, 31, both of Wokosaste, were extradited to the U.S. from Canada in 2025 at the request of the U.S. government and are awaiting trial. First Nation leaders and advocates in Canada are calling for the Canadian federal government to take action on recommendations by the UN to eliminate the second generation cutoff from the Indian Act. The Union of British Columbia Indian Chiefs and the Indian Act Sex Discrimination Working Group held a virtual news conference on Tuesday to discuss the technical advice offered by the United Nations Expert Mechanism on the Rights of Indigenous People to the Canadian government, advising Canada to eliminate the second generation cutoff. The cutoff prevents Indian status from being passed down to children after two generations of one parent with status. At this point, Canada is not upholding its duty to consult, but is actually ignoring the voices of First Nation leaders and women to delay justice for our kids, said Pam Palmenter, a member of the Indian Act Sex Discrimination Working Group. MRIP advises member states like Canada on how to fully implement the United Nations Declaration on the Rights of Indigenous People. Its review of the second generation cutoff and the Senate amendments to Bill S-2 was requested by Jeremy Mattson, a member of the Squamish Nation, as well as NDP MPs Leah Gazan and Jenny Kwan. It found the second generation cutoff to be in violation of Article 8 of UN DRIP, which prohibits forced assimilation and destruction of culture. Mattson said Canada cannot continue to delay justice while generations of First Nations families continue to lose status, identity, rights, and rights recognition under Canadian law. Bill S-2 was introduced to Senate last year to address outstanding issues with the Indian Act related to enfranchisement, as determined in the British Columbia Supreme Court case Nicholas versus Attorney General Canada. The Senate amended the bill to also eliminate the second generation cutoff. Bill S-2 is currently being reviewed by the House Standing Committee on Indigenous and Northern Affairs and has so far seen over 40 witnesses present evidence, most in favor of passing the bill as amended. Some First Nation leaders oppose Bill S-2, saying the bill perpetuates federal government control over defining identity. Indigenous Services Canada Minister Mandy Gall-Masty is calling for a longer consultation period on eliminating the second generation cutoff. On Friday, Gall-Masty said there are plans to address the second generation cutoff in an expeditious way in the fall. Palmenter says she's skeptical of the government's ability to pass separate legislation on the second generation cutoff given a lack of clarity or end date to consultation with First Nations on the matter. Parliament has four sitting weeks left to pass the bill before summer break. Marion Slett, chief counselor to the Heiltsuk Tribal Council and secretary treasurer of the Union of BC Indian Chiefs, told reporters the union has been advocating for the removal of second generation cutoff since Canada introduced it in 1985. Slett said the union is concerned about further delays should Parliament rise before passing the bill or introduce a separate bill. Slett said we have decades of that consultation and we know the time to act is now. They have an opportunity now to act to fix the mess they made with the Indian Act and the registration. And we know that time frame is in front of us. Turning to sports, we have this report from CKON's Reen Cook.
1: 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Junior B Lacrosse. It's Akwesaste Minor Lacrosse Association night. 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Doors open at 7. Game starts at 8. It's your Akwesaste Thunder back in action tonight. They're going to play host to Glover. 8 o'clock start time at Noalagoa Arena. And scoreboard from Tuesday in boys baseball. It was Messina over Ogdensburg 15-1. Potsdam beat Norwood 11-3. In boys lacrosse, it was Ogdensburg beating Canton 11-10. Messina got by Potsdam 11-9. In girls lacrosse, Salmon River over Ogdensburg 14-11. And also girls softball as well on Tuesday. Chateauguay doubled Madrid Waddington 6-3. Norwood Norfolk ran past Tupper Lake, and Brush to Mawaira beat Colton Pierpont 14-10. Canton blanked Ogdensburg 18-0. And taking a look at boys and girls golf, it was Ogdensburg over Clifton Fine 226-260. Messina beat Salmon River 209-248, and Potsdam over Malone on a score of 211-226. And nice job from Cedar View. Cedar View announced they were offering the free green fees for Messina golf team and Salmon River golf team throughout this summer. So great gesture put forth by Cedar View Golf Course. Thank you so much. And they enjoyed hosting both teams yesterday. Crosstown rivals, of course. It's always a big deal whenever Messina takes on Salmon River in whatever sport they're playing.
0: And that's your news and sports of the hour. For CKON, I'm Joshua Sargent reporting. We'll see showers and thunderstorms tonight. Some of the storms could produce heavy rain. A low of 44, that's 7 degrees. Southeast wind, 5 miles per hour. Calming in the evening, chance of precipitation's at 80%. Showers likely tomorrow, mostly cloudy. A high of 58 or 14. Chance of precipitation at 60%. Tomorrow night, showers likely. Rain could be heavy at times. Cloudy with a low of 46 or 8 degrees. Your chance of precipitation's at 70%. On Friday, cloudy, gradually becoming mostly sunny. A high of 68, that's 20. And that's your forecast from your live and local station.

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1: 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Henry Bingham, executive director of the Quail Valley Country Club, is in a bind. Not only is his newly hired hand, Justin, in love with the club's waitress, Louise, but the golfer he thought would play for his club in a high-stakes tournament has defected to his rival, Dickie Bell. Fortunately, Justin happens to be a very good golfer and takes the lead, but becomes unglued when he discovers Louise has lost the engagement ring he gave her. Complicating matters are Henry's wife, Muriel, who finds him a little too close to his lascivious Vice President Pamela, who just happens to be Dickie's ex-wife. A tribute to the great English farces of the 30s and 40s, A Fox on the Fairway is a madcap adventure about love, life, and man's eternal love affair with golf. For a full list of showtimes and to reserve your seats, visit svtc.com.

Thank you. Here's a number that I've been promising my fans all around Texas and all in Florida and all where I've been a touring that I was going to try and put this in an album. And we're going to try this one. I'll tell you, I learned it just the way I'm doing it. I put one verse where maybe it don't supposed to be, but this is the way I learned it when I was small, and I'm going to do it the same way.

for tonight. We're looking at rain showers with a chance of thunderstorms all the way till midnight, and chance of those showers continuing after midnight, lows in the mid-40s. We're looking at southwest winds around 10 miles per hour with gusts up to 25 miles per hour all the way till midnight. Tomorrow, Thursday, mostly cloudy skies, chance of rain showers in the morning, then rain showers likely in the afternoon, highs in the mid-50s. Tomorrow night, cloudy skies again and more rain showers, mainly until midnight, lows in the mid-40s. Currently, we're looking at heavy rain and a near steady temperature around 12 degrees Celsius. That's 53 degrees Fahrenheit.

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So, we're looking at the Port Theater. 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Now, if any of these events pique your interest and you want to know more, you can go to info@theporttheater.com to find out more. Alrighty, right. So, let's get into it. Looking at the rest of the events for the month of May. Starting us off here, May 16th, we got the Epic Eagles Tribute. Now that opens at 7 p.m. and the show itself starts at 8 p.m. Now advance tickets are $30 and it'll be $35 at the door. Now you can pick up your advance tickets at places such as Melody Music, Lotto Kiosk Cornwall Square, Buds Records, and Cool Things. Let's keep it going here. Going down May 23rd, a tribute to Carole King with Tapestry with special guest tribute to James Taylor. Now the doors for that open at 7 p.m. and the show itself starts at 8 p.m. Advance tickets are $30 and it'll be $35 at the door. Let's look at the last event for the month of May. May we look at the last event on May 30th, Feast of Friends, tribute to The Doors. Now, that opens at 7 p.m. and the show itself starts at 8 p.m. Now, advance tickets are $30 and it'll be $35 at the door. That's going on May 30th at the Port Theater. The Port Theater located at 132 Montreal Road, Cornwall, Ontario. So that's the events going down for the month of May. Let's move it on over to June. Let's look at the events for June at the Port Theater. Starting us off June 6th, Randy's Cheeseburger Picnic live from the Port Theater going down 7 p.m. to 11 p.m. Now, that'll be $30 for the tickets. Let's move on over to June 13th, a tribute to Bon Jovi, Keep the Faith. Now, the early bird tickets are $30, and advance tickets are $40, and it'll be $45 at the door. Now, those early bird tickets, those are only available till May 16th. Yes, the early bird tickets, the offer ends at May 16th. Now, the doors for that show open at 7 p.m., and the show itself starts at 8 p.m. Let's move on over to the last event for the month of June. On June 20th, Teenage Mutant Ninja Turtles 2, The Secret of the Ooze, the 35th anniversary special screenings. The matinee starts at 1:30 p.m. and for the evening show, that starts at 8 p.m. Now the doors will open at least an hour before the show times. You can get there, get early, and get some snacks. And all seats are $5. That's going down June 20th at the Port Theater. Now, let's do a quick little overview of those events. May 16th, Epic Eagles Tribute. It's a nice, great one. May 23rd, tribute to Carole King. Tapestry with special guest tribute to James Taylor. It's going on May 23rd. May 30th, Feast of Friends, tribute to The Doors. It's going to be a great, great one. And then into June, there's June 6th, Randy's Cheeseburger Picnic, live from the Port. And June 13th, tribute to Bon Jovi, Keep the Faith. And then June 20th, that Teenage Mutant Ninja Turtles 2 showing, the 35th anniversary special screening. Sounds like a great, great time for the rest of the month of May and for the month of June. Especially the May 30th one, the Feast of Friends, tribute to The Doors. That sounds really cool. I like The Doors tunes a lot. They got that really cool organ sound. And then June 20th, the TMNT 2, Secret of the Ooze.
Well, that was just a childhood favorite. I used to play that on the VCR all the time. I think I broke both copies just playing it that much. So this was your Buzz on Showbiz here on 97.3 CKON. Those were the events going down at the Port Theatre. Now, the Port Theatre located at 132 Montreal Road, Cornwall, Ontario. 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
2: 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Guy won $13,953. 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Richard won $12,128. 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

0: Chegwa Pazeste and the rest of the Seaway Valley. My name's Joshua with your CKON News Update. A reminder, the Goanogue Medical Clinic is closed for the week. They are anticipated to reopen on Tuesday, May 19th. As Mall Council of Akwesasne's offices will be closed on Monday, May 18th. If you had an appointment scheduled this week, you will be contacted directly. If you require assistance, please call the Akwesasne Medical Clinic at 613-575-2341, extension 3215. The Akwesasne Mohawk Board of Education wants to remind people coming to the schools, please be mindful of the posted buses only timed parking signs at each school. These restrictions are in place to ensure safe and efficient pickup and drop off of students. Parking on the curb is not permitted, as it creates unsafe conditions for both students and drivers. Failure to follow these posted signs may result in a fine of $50 per occurrence. The Sahadiha Halana Detox Center has pre-admission screenings on Friday with Dr. Scott from 8 a.m. to noon. Admission for services will be for Tuesday, May 19th. For more information or to schedule a pre-admission intake screening, please contact the Detox Center at 613-932-5050. In a letter released to the Seven River School District, the Seven River Central School District Board of Education has advanced the superintendent search process following a review of applications received from across the region and beyond. The district received 18 applications and has selected 7 candidates to move forward to confidential first-round interviews next week. Following the initial interviews, the board hopes to identify 2 or 3 finalists who will participate in additional interviews with district stakeholder groups in early June. The Board of Education is also seeking community volunteers interested in serving on a stakeholder interview group. Volunteers will be selected to help ensure balanced representation from the communities that make up the district, including Bangor, Bombay, Brazier, Fort Covington, Akwesasne, and Westville. Interested community members are encouraged to contact Board Clerk Lindsay Chapman by calling the district office or emailing lchapman@srk12.org. The Elders Benefit Group is meeting tonight at the Akwesasne Housing Authority Training Center from 6 p.m. to 8 p.m. in regard to this year's vote. An Akwesasne man pled guilty on Monday in U.S. District Court for his role in a human smuggling conspiracy that resulted in the deaths of a family in the St. Lawrence River. According to court documents filed in the Northern District of New York, Timothy Oakes, 35, from Akwesasne, was a key facilitator in human smuggling that smuggled people from Canada into Northern New York. According to a statement from the U.S. Department of Justice, Oakes routinely smuggled people into the U.S., by piloting boats across the St. Lawrence River, and additionally used his home on Cornell Island as a staging area for people before the group smuggled them into the U.S. The organization arranged for people to stay in local motels in Cornwall before taken to the border area of the reserve. The organization would then transport them from mainland Cornwall to Cornell Island and stage them along the banks of the St. Lawrence River. Other members would then take them by boat over the St. Lawrence River to drivers who transported them farther into New York. Oakes' role in the organization was to stage people at his home and at times transport them by boat across the river. On the night of March 29, 2023, Oakes took a family of 4 Romanian people to a public boat launch about 9:30 p.m. Oakes brought his boat to the launch and left it for his brother Casey Oakes to bring the group across the river. While in transit, the boat capsized due to severe weather. As a result, the Romanian family and Casey Oakes died. Timothy Oakes proceeded with transport despite members of the smuggling organization being aware of the dangerous weather conditions on the St. Lawrence River, with high winds, freezing temperatures, and limited visibility. Timothy Oakes pled guilty to conspiracy to commit alien smuggling, 4 counts of alien smuggling for financial gain, 4 counts of alien smuggling resulting in death. He is scheduled to be sentenced on September 11th and faces a minimum penalty of 5 years and a maximum of life. Co-conspirators Dakota Montour, 32, and Gawiziosta Cecilia Sherrill, 45, both of Akwesasne, and Janet Terrance, 46, of Hogansburg, entered guilty pleas on January 23, 2025, October 8, 2024, and March 6, 2025, respectively. Co-conspirators Stephanie Square, 53, and Lacerdonosta Dilarmi, also known as Storm, 31, both of Akwesasne, were extradited to the U.S. from Canada in 2025 at the request of the U.S. government and are awaiting trial. First Nation leaders and advocates in Canada are calling for the Canadian federal government to take action on recommendations by the UN to eliminate the second generation cutoff from the Indian Act. The Union of British Columbia Indian Chiefs and the Indian Act Sex Discrimination Working Group held a virtual news conference on Tuesday to discuss the technical advice offered by the United Nations Expert Mechanism on the Rights of Indigenous People to the Canadian government, advising Canada to eliminate the second generation cutoff. The cutoff prevents Indian status from being passed down to children after two generations of one parent with status. At this point, Canada is not upholding its duty to consult, but is actually ignoring the voices of First Nation leaders and women to delay justice for our kids, said Pam Palmenter, a member of the Indian Act Sex Discrimination Working Group. MRIP advises member states like Canada on how to fully implement the United Nations Declaration on the Rights of Indigenous People. Its review of the second generation cutoff and the Senate amendments to Bill S-2 was requested by Jeremy Mattson, a member of the Squamish Nation, as well as NDP MPs Leah Gazan and Jenny Kwan. It found the second generation cutoff to be in violation of Article 8 of UN DRIP, which prohibits forced assimilation and destruction of culture. Mattson said Canada cannot continue to delay justice while generations of First Nations families continue to lose status, identity, rights, and rights recognition under Canadian law. Bill S-2 was introduced to Senate last year to address outstanding issues with the Indian Act related to enfranchisement, as determined in the British Columbia Supreme Court case Nicholas versus Attorney General Canada. The Senate amended the bill to also eliminate the second generation cutoff. Bill S-2 is currently being reviewed by the House Standing Committee on Indigenous and Northern Affairs and has so far seen over 40 witnesses present evidence, most in favor of passing the bill as amended. Some First Nation leaders oppose Bill S-2, saying the bill perpetuates federal government control over defining identity. Indigenous Services Canada Minister Mandy Gall-Masty is calling for a longer consultation period on eliminating the second generation cutoff. On Friday, Gall-Masty said there are plans to address the second generation cutoff in an expeditious way in the fall. Palmenter says she's skeptical of the government's ability to pass separate legislation on the second generation cutoff given a lack of clarity or end date to consultation with First Nations on the matter. Parliament has four sitting weeks left to pass the bill before summer break. Marion Slett, chief counselor to the Heiltsuk Tribal Council and secretary-treasurer of the Union of BC Indian Chiefs, told reporters the union has been advocating for the removal of second-generation cutoffs since Canada introduced it in 1985. Slett said the union is concerned about further delays should Parliament rise before passing the bill or introduce a separate bill. Slett said we have decades of that consultation and we know the time to act is now. They have an opportunity now to act to fix the mess they made with the Indian Act and the registration. And we know that time frame is in front of us. Turning to sports, we have this report from CKON's Reen Cook.
1: Your Akwesaste Thunder are back in action tonight. Junior B Lacrosse. It's Akwesaste Minor Lacrosse Association night. The Akwesaste Junior B Thunder welcoming all Akwesaste Storm lacrosse players to a special night of recognition. They're asking Storm players to wear their Storm apparel, and if you do, you'll receive a gift at the door. Doors open at 7. Game starts at 8. It's your Akwesaste Thunder back in action tonight. They're going to play host to Glove. 8 o'clock start time at Noalagoa Arena. And scoreboard from Tuesday in boys baseball. It was Messina over Ogdensburg 15-1. Potsdam beat Norwood 11-3. In boys lacrosse, it was Ogdensburg beating Canton 11-10. Messina got by Potsdam 11-9. In girls lacrosse, Salmon River over Ogdensburg 14-11. And also girls softball as well on Tuesday. Chateauguay doubled Magid Waddington 6-3. Norwood Norfolk ran past Tupper Lake, and Brushton Mawira beat Colton Pierpont 14-10. Canton blanked Ogdensburg 18-0. And taking a look at boys and girls golf, it was Ogdensburg over Clifton Fine 226-260. Messina beat Salmon River 209-248, and Potsdam over Malone on a score of 211-226. And nice job from Cedar View. Cedar View announced they were offering the free green fees for Messina golf team and Salmon River golf team throughout this summer. So a great gesture put forth by Cedar View Golf Course. Thank you so much. And they enjoyed hosting both teams yesterday. Crosstown rivals, of course. It's always a big deal whenever Messina takes on Salmon River in whatever sport they're playing.
0: And that's your news and sports of the hour. For CKON, I'm Joshua Sargent reporting. You'll see showers and thunderstorms tonight. Some of the storms could produce heavy rain. A low of 44, that's 7 degrees. Southeast wind, 5 miles per hour. Calming in the evening, chance precipitation's at 80%. Showers likely tomorrow, mostly cloudy. A high of 58 or 14. Chance precipitation at 60%. Tomorrow night, showers likely. Rain could be heavy at times. Cloudy with a low of 46 or 8 degrees. Your chance of precipitation is at 70%. On Friday, cloudy, gradually becoming mostly sunny. A high of 68, that's 20. And that's your forecast from your live and local station.

0: 97.3 CKONs and George Jones there going on request. That was the medley. Nice collection of tunes. Here in the zone with Big Tone, I want to remind y'all that the Elders Benefit Group meeting is tonight at the Akwesasne Housing Authority Training Center, starting from 6 p.m. going on until 8 p.m. Now, this is in regards to this year's vote. Let's take a nice quick break. Don't go away. Got some Wanda Jackson coming up after this.
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from my rose's hand. 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So now I walk alone down by the river where my sweet Rosie used to stroll. And soon I'm gonna join those deep, dark waters

For tonight, we're looking at rain showers, the slight chance of thunderstorms till midnight, and rain showers likely after midnight, lows in the mid-40s. For tomorrow, Thursday, mostly cloudy skies, chance of rain showers in the morning and into the afternoon, highs in the mid-50s. Tomorrow night, cloudy skies, rain showers again to continue all the way till midnight, lows in the mid-40s. Currently in Aquasusna, we're looking at mostly cloudy skies and some pockets of rain in a near steady temperature around 12 degrees Celsius. That's 53 degrees Fahrenheit.

97.3 CKON. Some Conway Twitty there in the zone with Big Tone on this nice Wednesday. I would like to remind y'all that the Elders Benefit Group is meeting tonight at the Aquasessna Housing Authority Training Center from 6 p.m. to 8 p.m. Now, this is in regards to this year's vote. Let's keep it going here with some Amy Grant in the zone. Big Tone, you better keep it tuned. Have a nice, great night.

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97.3 CKON, Patsy Cline there with Lonely Street. We are on our last few country songs of the night. Then it's going to switch on over to the more rockin' side of things. Going to have a nice, great time. Before we continue on, I want to remind y'all, the Elders Benefit Group is meeting tonight at the Akwesasne Housing Authority Training Center from 6 p.m. to 8 p.m. This is in regards to this year's vote. Let's keep it going here. George Jones, Heart in My Dreams. Keep it tuned to 97.3 CKON. We had a nice, great country time.

0: Pueblo Cazeste and the rest of the Seaway Valley. My name's Joshua with your CKON News Update. A reminder, the Goanilgi Medical Clinic is closed for the week. They are anticipated to reopen on Tuesday, May 19th. As Mohawk Council of Aquasustenance offices will be closed on Monday, May 18th. If you had an appointment scheduled this week, you will be contacted directly. If you require assistance, please call the Aquasustenance Medical Clinic at 613-575-2341, extension 3215. The Aquasustenance Mohawk Board of Education wants to remind people coming to the schools, please be mindful of the posted buses only timed parking signs at each school. These restrictions are in place to ensure safety and efficient pickup and drop off of students. Parking on the curb is not permitted as it creates unsafe conditions for both students and drivers. Failure to follow these posted signs may result in a fine of $50 per occurrence. The Sahadiha Halana Detox Center has pre-admission screenings on Friday with Dr. Scott from 8 a.m. to noon. Admission for services will be for Tuesday, May 19th. For more information or to schedule a pre-admission intake screening, please contact the Detox Center at 613-932-5050. In a letter released to the Seven River School District, the Seven River Central School District Board of Education has advanced the superintendent search process following a review of applications received from across the region and beyond. The district received 18 applications and has selected 7 candidates to move forward to confidential first-round interviews next week. Following the initial interviews, the board hopes to identify 2 or 3 finalists who will participate in additional interviews with district stakeholder groups in early June. The Board of Education is also seeking community volunteers interested in serving on a stakeholder interview group. Volunteers will be selected to help ensure balanced representation from the communities that make up the district, including Bangor, Bombay, Brazier, Fort Covington, Aquasustenance, and Westville. Interested community members are encouraged to contact Board Clerk Lindsay Chapman by calling the district office or emailing lchapman@srk12.org. The Elders Benefit Group is meeting tonight at the Aquasustenance Housing Authority Training Center from 6 p.m. to 8 p.m. in regard to this year's vote. An Aquasustenance man pled guilty on Monday in U.S. District Court for his role in a human smuggling conspiracy that resulted in the deaths of a family in the St. Lawrence River. According to court documents filed in the Northern District of New York, Timothy Oakes, 35, from Aquasustenance, was a key facilitator in human smuggling that smuggled people from Canada into Northern New York. According to a statement from the U.S. Department of Justice, Oakes routinely smuggled people into the U.S., by piloting boats across the St. Lawrence River, and additionally used his home on Coronel Island as a staging area for people before the group smuggled them into the U.S. The organization arranged for people to stay in local motels in Cornwall before taken to the border area of the reserve. The organization would then transport them from mainland Cornwall to Coronel Island and stage them along the banks of the St. Lawrence River. Other members would then take them by boat over the St. Lawrence River to drivers who transported them farther into New York. Oakes' role in the organization was to stage people at his home and at times transport them by boat across the river. On the night of March 29, 2023, Oakes took a family of 4 Romanian people to a public boat launch about 9:30 p.m. Oakes brought his boat to the launch and left it for his brother Casey Oakes to bring the group across the river. While in transit, the boat capsized due to severe weather. As a result, the Romanian family and Casey Oakes died. Timothy Oakes proceeded with transport despite members of the smuggling organization being aware of the dangerous weather conditions on the St. Lawrence River, with high winds, freezing temperatures, and limited visibility. Timothy Oakes pled guilty to conspiracy to commit alien smuggling, 4 counts of alien smuggling for financial gain, 4 counts of alien smuggling resulting in death. He is scheduled to be sentenced on September 11th and faces a minimum penalty of 5 years and a maximum of life. Co-conspirators Dakota Montour, 32, and Gawiziosta Cecilia Sherrow, 45, both of Aquasustenance, and Janet Terrance, 46, of Hogansburg, entered guilty pleas on January 23, 2025, October 8, 2024, and March 6, 2025, respectively. Co-conspirators Stephanie Square, 53, and Alyssa Donosta Delarmi, also known as Storm, 31, both of Aquasustenance, were extradited to the U.S. from Canada in 2025 at the request of the U.S. government and are awaiting trial. First Nation leaders and advocates in Canada are calling for the Canadian federal government to take action on recommendations by the UN to eliminate the second generation cutoff from the Indian Act. The Union of British Columbia Indian Chiefs and the Indian Act Sex Discrimination Working Group held a virtual news conference on Tuesday to discuss the technical advice offered by the United Nations Expert Mechanism on the Rights of Indigenous People to the Canadian government, advising Canada to eliminate the second generation cutoff. The cutoff prevents Indian status from being passed down to children after two generations of one parent with status. At this point, Canada is not upholding its duty to consult, but is actually ignoring the voices of First Nation leaders and women to delay justice for our kids, said Pam Palmenter, a member of the Indian Act Sex Discrimination Working Group. MRIP advises member states like Canada on how to fully implement the United Nations Declaration on the Rights of Indigenous People. Its review of the second generation cutoff and the Senate amendments to Bill S-2 was requested by Jeremy Mattson, a member of the Squamish Nation, as well as NDP MPs Leah Gazan and Jenny Kwan. It found the second generation cutoff to be in violation of Article 8 of UN DRIP, which prohibits forced assimilation and destruction of culture. Mattson said Canada cannot continue to delay justice while generations of First Nations families continue to lose status, identity, rights, and rights recognition under Canadian law. Bill S-2 was introduced to Senate last year to address outstanding issues with the Indian Act related to enfranchisement, as determined in the British Columbia Supreme Court case Nicholas versus Attorney General Canada. The Senate amended the bill to also eliminate the second generation cutoff. Bill S-2 is currently being reviewed by the House Standing Committee on Indigenous and Northern Affairs and has so far seen over 40 witnesses present evidence, most in favor of passing the bill as amended. Some First Nation leaders oppose Bill S-2, saying the bill perpetuates federal government control over defining identity. Indigenous Services Canada Minister Mandy Gall-Masty is calling for a longer consultation period on eliminating the second generation cutoff. On Friday, Gall-Masty said there are plans to address the second generation cutoff in an expeditious way in the fall. Palmenter says she's skeptical of the government's ability to pass separate legislation on the second generation cutoff given a lack of clarity or end date to consultation with First Nations on the matter. Parliament has four sitting weeks left to pass the bill before its summer break. Marion Slett, chief counselor to the Heiltsuk Tribal Council and secretary treasurer of the Union of BC Indian Chiefs, told reporters the union has been advocating for the removal of second generation cutoff since Canada introduced it in 1985. Slett said the union is concerned about further delays should Parliament rise before passing the bill or introduce a separate bill. Slett said we have decades of that consultation and we know the time to act is now. They have an opportunity now to act to fix the mess they made with the Indian Act and the registration. And we know that time frame is in front of us. Turning to sports, we have this report from CKON's Reem Cook.
1: 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Junior B Lacrosse. 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It's your Akwesaste Thunder back in action tonight. 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And scoreboard from Tuesday in boys baseball. It was Messina over Ogdensburg, 15-1. Potsdam beat Norwood, 11-3. In boys lacrosse, it was Ogdensburg beating Canton, 11-10. Messina got by Potsdam, 11-9. In girls lacrosse, Salmon River over Ogdensburg, 14-11. And also girls softball as well on Tuesday. Chateauguay doubled Madrid, Wannington, 6-3. Norwood, Norfolk ran past Tupper Lake, and Brushton Mawaira beat Colton Pierpont 14-10. Canton blanked Ogdensburg 18-0. And taking a look at boys and girls golf, it was Ogdensburg over Clifton Fine, 226-260. Messina beat Salmon River, 209-248. And Potsdam over Malone on a score of 211-226. 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

0: high of 58 or 14. Chance of precipitation at 60%. Tomorrow night, showers likely. Rain could be heavy at times. Cloudy with a low of 46 or 8 degrees. Your chance of precipitation is at 70%. On Friday, cloudy, gradually becoming mostly sunny. A high of 68, that's 20. And that's your forecast from your live and local station. 97.3 CKON. 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A Service Canada representative will be at the Access Building on the fourth Tuesday of each month from 9:30 a.m. to 3:30 p.m. Please remember that if you are coming in for a SIN card, you will need your original birth certificate and status card. 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A Service Canada representative will be at the CAA 3 on the second Tuesday of each month from 9:30 a.m. to 3:30 p.m. Please remember, if you're coming in for a SIN card, you will need your original birth certificate and status card. 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The Akwesasne Children's Powwow will take place on Saturday, May 16th from 10 a.m. to 5 p.m. at the Anoa Lagoa Arena, 36 Arena Road, Akwesasne. Registration is at 10 a.m. For more information, contact info at nnatc.org. The Messina Artists Association 2026 Judged Art Show will be held at the Messina Public Library from May 16th through June 6th. 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The Messina Senior Center will be having a dance on May 16th with the band Kicking Back from 5 to 9 p.m. For more information, call 315-769-7810. There will be a Mother's Day bingo at the Stye Recreation on Sunday, May 17th, starting at 2 p.m. Doors open at 1:30. Wear pink to be entered for a door prize. Children get a free 3-on card. 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The Goanoga Recreation Center will be having a Mother's Day bingo on Sunday, May 17th at 1 p.m. Doors open at noon. Door prizes, raffles, and cash prizes. Bingo packages are $20. 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And May birthdays are $0. You must show your ID. MC's offices will be closed on Monday, May 18th, in observance of Victoria Day. Essential services and 24-hour care facilities will remain operational. Offices will resume regular business hours on Tuesday, May 19th. The St. Regis Mohawk Tribe's Agriculture Program and Compost for Good will be holding a compost workshop May 21st from 4:30 to 7 p.m. at the St. Regis Mohawk Tribe's Agriculture Farm. Anyone interested in composting on a large scale, register by calling 518-358-5937 extension 5070 or by emailing emma.phillips@srmt-nsn.gov. The annual Memorial Day Parade, proudly hosted by the American Legion Post 1479, will take place on Sunday, May 24th at noon. The parade will follow the regular route beginning at the Bridge in Hugin and proceeding to the Legion on Route 37. Participants are asked to line up at smokestacks starting at 11 a.m. This year's theme is Unity in the Community. Everyone is invited to join in celebrating and honoring the brave members of our community who have served in the military. The MCA Department of Health would like to inform the community that the clinical care service sector, including medical clinics and nursing services, will be closed on Monday, May 25th, for mandatory staff training. 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

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You're in the zone here with Big Town. Starting the more rocking side of things. Having a nice, great time. So won't you chill and relax with me on 97.3 CKON. Let's get into the weather. Up with Austin weather. For tonight, we are looking at mostly cloudy skies, chance of rain showers and thunderstorms all the way till midnight. Then rain showers likely after midnight, lows in the mid-40s. For tomorrow, Thursday, mostly cloudy skies, chance of rain showers in the morning, chance of rain showers in the afternoon as well, high temperatures in the mid-50s. Thursday night, cloudy skies, rain showers all the way till midnight. Lows in the mid-40s. Currently, we're looking at mostly cloudy skies and a near steady temperature around 12 degrees Celsius. That's 53 degrees Fahrenheit.

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Big Tone on this Stella Wednesday, my dudes and dudettes. Wednesday, May 13th, I got 6.53 p.m. CKON time, so it's time to keep it going. Now, we're chilling here in the zone, and I want to remind y'all that there is an office space that is now available for rent at 28 Frank Benedict Memorial Lane, Cornwall Island. Now, this open workspace spans 2,100 square feet and includes bathrooms, parking, a kitchenette, and etc. Located in a convenient area close to Jim Quinusada, this office is ideal for startups, professionals, and small teams. If you are interested, please contact PJ Burns at 518-521-87. I apologize. The number is 518-521-8479. To arrange a viewing or request further details, just give that number a call. And serious inquiries only. All right, let's keep it going here. 97.3 CKON. And I love this tune. Here's some Supertramp. Logical Song. You're in the zone? You better keep it that way.

97.3 CKON. You're in the zone with Big Tone on this nice, great Wednesday. You know, in case you forgot. So, just kind of chilling here, having a nice, great time. And just sort of thinking. I'm thinking of some stuff. And I was sort of remembering, you know, checking out some films, checking out movies. I've been getting back into space, you know, sci-fi stuff. Last month or so ago was the Artemis 2 launches. And I was just sort of doing research and sort of looking all that stuff up. And it's like a big rabbit hole, you know, just figuring out what they're doing. I mean, I remember growing up and you sort of get this little image in your head of what space is. And there's so much to know and learn. It's crazy, you know. And I don't know, I've been getting back into a lot of sci-fi stuff. I reordered Dark Star. That's a really interesting old science fiction film. Funny enough, that film was one of the first beginning of the Alien film, you know. So James Cameron and the writer for that film, Dark Star, they went on to do Alien, and it was pretty much the same storyline, because they made that film, Dark Star, they made that in college, and it was sort of a student film. And when a bigger studio picked it up, they changed it all around, and we got Alien. So I find that stuff really cool. Now, speaking of movies, too, of a more modern variety, there was was released Project Hail Mary. Now, I kind of knew about this one because of the book. My buddies were reading the book, and I never really checked it out, but I checked out the film, and I liked it. It made me go and purchase the book, and so far it's really, really good. So why am I speaking about this? Well, because I'm playing a tune from that film. Again, another interesting thing about that, the reason it's in the film, they were looking for a specific song that really gives that space sort of feel, or that humanity sort of vibe. And the daughter of the director was listening to some Harry Styles and felt this song would fit the film real well, and told them, and they put it in the film. So here it is on 97.3 CKON. I like this tune. I love that movie, and I hope you enjoy this time here.

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1: 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All participants will be entered into a drawing for a prize at the end of the month. The Wake and Shake playlist consists of the following songs: Jason Mraz, I Feel Like Dancing; Pharrell Williams, Happy; Justin Timberlake, Can't Stop the Feeling; Huntrix, Golden. Let's get moving for mental health awareness.
2: 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I can't stop them. 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

For tonight, rain showers likely, slight chance of thunderstorms all the way till midnight. Chance of rain showers likely after midnight. Lows in the mid-40s. For tomorrow, Thursday, mostly cloudy skies. Chance of rain showers in the morning. Chance of those showers continuing all the way into the afternoon. Highs in the mid-50s. Tomorrow night, cloudy skies. Rain showers mainly till midnight. Lows in the mid-40s. Currently, looking at mostly cloudy skies and a near steady temperature around 11 degrees Celsius. That's 51 degrees Fahrenheit.

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We'll see you this summer. Under the Tuesday is on the way, and you know what time it is. Time to get out there and get your cards. And if you want to win CKON Radio Bingo, it's all going down Tuesday, May 19th. And we've got games 1 through 6 paying out American money. 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You can win $100 in the lightning round at the start of the game. And hang on to your blue quickie card. On Wednesday, on your Get Up and Go morning show, we'll be giving away $250 U.S. courtesy of the Aquasusta Convenience Store Association. Want to win? You've got to play. So get out there and get your cards and join us. Tuesday, May 19th, right here on the live and local station CKON. Booming from the heart of Aquasusta.

97.3 CKON. Big Tone here. You're in the zone. And that was Manfred Mann, Blinded by the Light. You're in the zone here. And I can hear the birds chirping. The birds chirping away, singing their songs. And I got my own songs to play. Now this is a great one. I know you'll love it. Some Dire Straits, Sultans of Swing. Oh, hear that bass gallop along.

Tonight we're looking at rain showers likely, chance of thunderstorms all the way till midnight. Chance of those rain showers continuing after midnight, lows in the mid-40s. Tomorrow, Thursday, mostly cloudy skies, chance of rain showers in the morning. Chance of rain showers in the afternoon, highs in the mid-50s. Tomorrow night, cloudy skies, rain showers mainly till midnight, lows in the mid-40s. Currently, we're looking at mostly cloudy skies and a near steady temperature around 10 degrees Celsius. That's 50 degrees Fahrenheit.